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0: Lost by Linkin Park. And honestly, I was a little bit too crazy to start. 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
0: Hey, if you're currently around and about wondering what to do, I would go ahead and say walk around. And let me put it to you this way, for those that are Gen Z and Gen A, Gen Z and Gen Alpha, go touch the grass real quick. Trust, you're going to thank me later. Rage Cage. And yep, it's been a long minute since the last time we had a Rage Cage, but it doesn't matter how long it's been, because you already know you gotta be wondering that question.
2: Let's get scratching.
0: What on earth is Z-Man raging about this week? Well, gee, what can I not rage about? Because there's so much stuff I want to go ahead and talk about. Where do I really start? My God. Do we start with the fact that no matter what I try to do to get here on time, to do this show every week, it's either one or two things always seems to happen? Whether it's just me getting over here a little bit late, starting the show around, like, what, 12, 20 or something like that? Which, you know, I do take fault on that one. But when I get here early, it's either the radio room is locked up, or, you know, some stuff is going on that I gotta wait, or so many technical difficulties are going on. It's just a matter of what is actually going on here. It's like, am I just cursed or something? Like, what are we doing? Now, what are we doing, actually? I'm trying to figure that whole entire thing out, man. Like, what did I do to the world that caused a massive spike of, you done messed up, kid. You done messed up. No, seriously, because someone kind of explained that to me in, like, gaming terms. Did I have a corrupt save file or something, or what's going on? Like, please, tell me this, because I'm out here, I want to go and get you guys the show that you all deserve. Not the whole entire, you know, oh, we're going to play music for the whole entire duration of the show because, you know, whoops, my bad. Nah, I want to give you guys the true alternative experience. You already know about that. If you have been listening for years, which I do appreciate y'all, you'll know what the show is all about. And I'm not dogging on anyone who does this. I mean, no. My boy, Fast Eddie Gill, the guy who's going to be on it too later on today. Stay tuned for that. He does music all the time, barely speaks, but when he does, y'all listen to y'all, vibe with him. Trust. Everybody has their own unique way about going about it. Me, I like talking. I like going ahead and speaking about what I care about. Let's be real for a sec. I got a lot of opinions going on, man. And oh boy. Boy. Gaming Roundup has a two-parter going on within the same segment. Because not only are we going to be talking about my review on the Reignited Trilogy, which I don't recall if I actually did that before. I might be going a little bit loopy or whatnot. But if I did that already, I'll probably talk about Gears of War Ultimate Edition, me going through that game so far. So yeah, that's definitely going to be fun to talk about. And also, Xbox pretty much getting the dub over Sony. Oh lord, I cannot wait to talk about this. Because Xbox plainly just teared Sony a new one, man. I'm sorry. I gotta say it straight up. They teared up a new one. I love it. I love it. This is definitely gonna be one for the books because this is the way. Because what Xbox did, I wish they did this with the original announcement that PlayStation did, the one that I completely raged about literally over a couple weeks ago. That would honestly be the ideal thing I would go for, really. But my God, man, my God. God have mercy on my soul for me wanting to rage, I swear to God. But for now, let's go ahead and get the music going. Here is I Just Bought by Bruno Mars. Let's get it.

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1: Hey, you happen to know anyone who's currently going through it, or if yourself are going through it right now, please don't go ahead and just hold it all in. Reach out. Talk about it. It'll do you a lot better than not doing so. Just saying. Hey, after all that raging, let me go ahead and put it to you this way. I'm pretty much chilled out right now, but get your boy thinking. You live to have a lot of fun experiences, but you also learn from your mistakes and everything that's going on around you. Might as well go ahead and just unload all of that real quick, huh? This is Lessons and Vibes. And let me welcome you all officially. Oh my god. It's been a minute since I did this. What's good, everybody? It's your boy, the Z-Man, here with me, guys. Back to The Alternative. And oh my god. It feels so good to say that again after the past few weeks. My god. Ah. But man, oh man, this week in particular definitely has both lessons and vibes 100%. Because right now, let's go ahead and just get it out the way. At work, I'm going to be the only person at my location soon. Yeah, long story short, for those of y'all who do not know the lore, my little sister helped me out getting a job over at a place. Last year, a week before Black Friday. Gee, shocker right there. Hold on a second. Did you just say Black Friday? Hold on. Did you just say that? Yes, I did. And I will go ahead and say right now, the whole entire ride that we've been through has, been crazy. And although we did get on each other's nerves from time to time, because, you know, obviously siblings, you know, it was always a good time to try to, you know, reconnect and whatnot, spend more time with each other and whatnot. But, you know, she's actually gonna be leaving the job she helped me get into. And, honestly, that just says a lot. Because both of us were in a completely different kind of situation at the time. And we pretty much said, you know what? To hell with it. Why not? Let's just go for this job and see how it goes. And I will go ahead and say that there have been ups and downs with it. But honestly, looking back now, I definitely learned a lot from when I first started. Trying to be vague as possible, but, you know, that's just how it be sometimes. When I tell you that my sister decided to go ahead and start job hunting because she's like, you know what, as much as I like going ahead and helping out people in this kind of space, this ain't me, truth be told, and decided to go ahead and just, you know, drop the verse and then she dipped out pretty much. and honestly, just looking back at it now is definitely something that I am gonna miss. Because, you know, working with my little sister, it's always been something I always look forward to. Yeah, sure, sometimes it can be hell, but at the end of the day, we had each other's back. I knew that. I had her back, she had my back. We literally were as one of our bosses put it, the best siblings in the business. So, that's definitely a good thing to keep in mind. And it's gonna feel weird because now it's just gonna be me. And honestly, just thinking about it now is just like, wow. So much has happened since we both started. Cause she had a 2 week head start on me. You know. She literally put her all into it. I literally had to learn as I went. But I will go ahead and say that it was definitely a well worth experience working with my little sister. She was a beast, to put it bluntly. Like, she went all in. It's just amazing, you know? It's just amazing. I wish her all the best when it comes to her new job. I'm not going to say where she's going to work, obviously, because, you know, if anyone in my current job is currently listening, they're going to be wanting to tee on where she's going. Yeah, if any of you guys are listening, too bad I ain't snitching. What is this? I love my coworkers and whatnot, man. I'm sorry. I'm just going to go ahead and just leave it at that. Like, my sister's business is her business. Let it be, man. Just let it happen. Let it be. Let it be. But, truth be told, it is definitely something that it's definitely going to be missed. Like, she had a presence that, you know, a lot of people respected and feared at the same time. Yeah, she was that kind of person. She did not let anything slide beside her, which is Nutty Professor levels of shenanigans, bro. Nutty Professor levels of shenanigans. Like, what is this? If I had to go ahead and describe our dynamic, she was an no-nonsense person. I was the one who obviously was making sure everything was all set to go the right way. Well, both of us wanted to do it the right way. You get what I'm saying. You get what I'm saying. But, yeah, the sibling dynamic is definitely going to be missed over there. So, it's definitely going to be odd from this point forward because, my God, so many things are going to be changing again, and it's going to be interesting to see how far this goes, really. I am honestly just curious where this whole entire journey is going to go from this point forward and see where things just roll. But man, oh man. It's definitely gotta be a change up if I haven't seen one. Let us hope no shenanigans happens that turns me into a heartless person. I highly doubt that. I'm a kind guy. You get to know me, I'm a kind person, man. But you rub me the wrong way. Oh boy! That's gonna be a different thing you do not wanna see. Trust. But, yeah, let's get into some music. I know we're going a little bit early, but, you know, I really want to talk about what Xbox is talking about doing with their new Helix console. So stick around for Gaming Roundup after the music. Let's go ahead with our first song of the next break, Heartless by Kanye West. Let's get it. And, yes, of course, the old Kanye, not the new Kanye. Let's keep it a buck. All right.

0: Most Heartless by Kanye West. Old Kanye, not new, yeah. Blah, blah, blah. Not new Kanye. I cannot speak, apparently. There's so much going on. With shenanigans going on within the assembling group, Jet Diamond. Anyway, here's Bad Bad Juice WRLD. Bye.
1: Clearly.

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0: I mean, that's just life. That's it. But seriously, if y'all want to go ahead and check out the amazing shows that we got here on Zoomix Radio, including Life That's It with Zoomix Radio coordinator himself, Renee Dongle, Expressions with Potter. What else we got? Jeff on Top of Blue from Maverick Square with Tom Curry. 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Oh boy. It might not be high noon anymore, but still, we got some good old gaming news. It's time for Game Roundup! Yeah! That is right! And oh my god, Xbox, what have you done? What kind of savagery are we pulling here today? No, seriously. What savagery do you have to conjure up in order to go ahead and tear Sony, tear PlayStation a new one? Because my god, when I heard this coming out of nowhere from one of my people, right? They went and told me straight up through a Instagram reel, be like, Xbox is proud to announce disc to digital. Now what that mean, right? What that mean? To put it simply, right? To put it as simply as I can. All it is that the first time you put in the disc, not only will it be downloading, but you can access it off rip at any given point on the new Project Helix. Whenever that gets announced for the official name, I actually would not be mad if it's called the Xbox Helix. I'm not gonna lie. That actually sounds kind of clean. If I'm wrong, I'm wrong. But to me, Xbox Helix sounds clean. I'm just saying. But yeah, seriously though, like, this is the kind of stuff I would have preferred PlayStation pulling. Because think about it like this. The first time you go ahead and put in the disc, right, you know, everything's all set and good. You know, you can go ahead and play it as normal, like if you're inserting the disc for the first time, and go ahead and doing it sequentially, whatever. But with how Xbox is planning to go about this, you put the disc in for the first time, download everything, and then bada bing, bada boom, whenever you want, you can go ahead and play ads permanently on there. Do you know I did say permanently? PlayStation, I need you all to listen to me right now. Take notes, because my god, Xbox might have just won the versus of the century right now. If not the century, then at least the whole entire decade when it comes to you guys. Because they're doing their own thing, right? They're getting their own dubs. They're getting their whole entire thing with their uniqueness and whatnot. When it comes to a whole entire, like, you know, power scaling contest between you guys, nah, I'm sorry, I gotta give the dub over to Xbox right now. They are winning so hard right now, it's not even funny. It is not even funny. Because this is literally what you could have done at any given point. Because really this. How hard is it to go ahead and be like, you know, hey, we're trying to go ahead and phase out, but we still want you guys to have your physical games. So what we can do is do the exact compromise that Xbox is doing, which is you got the disc drive. You can go ahead and put it in, put the disc in, and, you know, Dallas, do whatever you need to do before you go ahead and play the game. Boom, you're in. Then, once you go ahead and get the game, even if the game is ejected, you can still go and play it. That is literally what you should have been doing. It's not that difficult, people. Come on. What are we doing, PlayStation? Hello? You're letting Xbox take away your customers. Hell, I wouldn't be surprised if they already done so already from the whole entire announcement of y'all going from having both physical and digital all the way over to exclusively digital. From that moment. This is the consequences of y'all having a massive one-job moment. You had the biggest one-job moment of the decade. Hell, I won't even argue it's the biggest one-job moment of the whole entire century, my guy. I'm just saying that straight up because, my God, you go ahead tell me that literally Xbox, the people who go ahead and was being clowned on for years, it's finally actually being a worthy contender. Bro, they weren't playing any kind of fast game. They were playing the slow game. They were playing the long game, bro. They came through and they said, you know what? We're going to wait for our chance to strike. We're going to wait for you to slip up so bad. We're going to swoop in and take everybody. That's how crazy it is. And that's exactly what they did. Oh, boy. Xbox, y'all got the dub on that one, man. Holy. Ah! Because you go ahead and tell me that we about to go to one of the biggest pivots of all time. This is going to be massive. This is going to be huge. Like, this is so huge. It's like, in a hypothetical situation, world peace has finally been achieved. Let's be honest. Like, world peace has finally been achieved. Like, that would be the craziest hypothetical of all time. This is as close to that as we can get. Because Xbox is doing what PlayStation should have done from the get-go. Am I wrong? To all the purists of the digital landscape, to all the purists of the physical landscape, and for those in between.

pulling the right moves right now. Keep the momentum going. Do not falter at any given point. Please, I'm begging you for that. I am begging on that. You have the ball. You have the opportunity to make a three. Don't mess it up. 10 seconds on the clock. No more timeouts. Do you make the attempt and make a three-point for the win? Or do you just go ahead and airball it and somehow mess up? The ball is officially on your court. That's all I'm going to say. Let's get to the last song of the whole entire show. Here is Wake Up, Get Out There from the Persona 5 soundtrack. And I know I said I was going to talk about Gears of War and how that's going with me because I never played the original Gears of War. I played 2, 3, I played 2, 4, 5, but never 1, 3, and Judgment. Yep, so, anyway, end the song, have fun.

was Wake Up Gab Gather from the Persona 5 Sazer. And that'll do it for the show this week. Thank you all so much for tuning in. If you want to follow up with anything Zoomix Radio related or anything Zoomix related in that matter, check us out on Instagram at Zoomix Inc. and at Zoomix Radio. Until the next one, I've been the C-Man. I'll catch you in the next one. Until then, keep it poppin' and be easy. 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

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claro, claro, claro, claro, claro, claro, claro, claro, claro, claro, claro, claro, claro, claro, claro, claro, claro, claro, claro, claro, claro, claro, claro, claro, claro, claro, claro, claro, claro, claro, claro, claro, claro, claro, claro, claro, claro, claro, claro, claro, claro, claro, claro, claro, claro, claro, claro, claro, claro, claro, claro, claro, claro, claro, claro, claro, 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

Yeah.

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that's why. 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

0: stress. 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
1: 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Mm-hmm.

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And go turn your radio. 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

0: 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And if this party is really fine, then I'll call my good friend Frankenstein. 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
1: Frankenstein!
0: And by now you think that monster fun is not for me and you. But I'm here to tell you, cause good guys be there too.
2: Good guys be there too.
0: Yeah, good guys be there too. Cause Mr. Spock said Captain Kirk was having such a good time. He wanted to give the

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Now, come on, my God will bless

Yeah. Chale, olekwa antika.

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Yeah.

0: I know what you're talking about. There was a time when man did live in caves, as we all know. These people were known as cavemen, Neanderthal men, or troglodytes.
1: What we're gonna do right here is go back. Way back. Back into time. 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Cavemen. 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Let's take the average caveman at home.

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4: Well, hello, hello. Welcome to Firehouse. Yeah.
2: Sadly, Salma's in here yet.
4: But we're here. I'm Paula.
2: And Henry. I don't know what type of train. The orange line is down, and I don't know what train Salma uses, so if it's the orange line, then it'll be a little bit much more harder.
4: It's completely down?
2: No, for like 10 days. It's like maintenance and stuff.
4: Yeah, train issues this summer have been high, I've heard.
2: Like 2 days ago, like, the green line finally started working again.

0: like maybe 10 days. Not mm-hmm. 10 days, but like for like a week or so or more. I use the blue line and the green line the most.
1: Do you find that one of them is more reliable than the other?
0: Probably the blue line, but sometimes it'll say that the next train is coming in 3 minutes, and then the next one's coming in like 17 minutes, which is terrible.
1: Mm-hmm. Okay, so we're gonna do a check-in.
0: Check-in and a scale on our day on 1 through 10, and a question from the question box.
1: Let's see what we get. How is it?
0: Have to call everyone instead of texting or Salma? I'm too
2: loud.
1: Yeah, I'm sure our listeners can hear the drumming in the other room. We have drumming classes going on, but Salma's here.
0: I'm choosing another question. I don't.
2: What's your favorite?
0: I don't get it.
2: Favorite chick.
1: We're still, I guess, mic three, Henry.
2: Okay. Mic three.
0: Okay.
2: Hello. What's up, you guys? What's your favorite chick? What's up?
1: Hey, Salma. So we're checking in.
0: Okay. What word do you want to be added to the dictionary, and what is the definition?
1: It's a good one.
2: That is a good question.
1: And a hard question.
0: I don't know. I genuinely don't know.
2: Maybe I don't even know, actually. That's like...
0: If none of us knows, then another question?
1: I was going to suggest... Well, let's do another one. Not all of us have an answer, but I was going to ask for Salma's bombeclot.
2: Bombeclot? Oh, yeah.
1: To be included in the dictionary.
2: That's a Jamaican like expression.
1: Oh, it is a word.
2: Yeah, it is.
1: But it should be added. Well, I don't know if it's in the dictionary.
2: Maybe it's in like a Jamaican dictionary.
1: Yes.
0: Okay. If you could attend any celebrity's wedding, which would it be?
2: That's a real good one. Melanie Martinez. She puts on the greatest visuals.
0: I thought you will pick Pink Panthers.
2: Oh, Pink Panthers is good too. Pink Panthers is good too. She's a little bit of a lovely girl, I know. That's good.
0: No clue who I would attend. But if it says concert instead of a wedding, then possibly Lady Gaga. But I'm not too sure.
1: Yeah, for me, I guess Charlie XCX would be.
2: Wasn't she recently married or something?
1: She was, yeah. And
0: Taylor Swift recently got married.
1: Well, true.
2: That is true.
1: At Madison Square Garden. I don't know. I wouldn't want to go to that wedding, personally.
2: Right.
1: But okay. I'm sure there were lots of guests.
0: In our day of a scale of 1 through 10, what would it be?
2: Like, 2 or 3, I don't know.
1: 2 or 3?
2: Yeah.
0: What happened?
2: The heat, stuff at home. Mm-hmm. Irritating altogether. Yeah.
0: School started yet?
2: Nope. And I don't want to think about it.
0: When does it start?
2: I don't. Somewhere in September, I guess.
0: Mine starts in 2 weeks.
2: Oh, man.
0: My day was maybe like a 6. Woke up around like past 11. Chilled. The bus got delayed for like almost like 15 minutes or so. I was outside in the heat, and I have a toothache, which is really bothering me. Mm. Oh, you, Paula?
1: Feeling like a 7 and 0.5. I'm in 0.5 territory. Doing good. Yeah, happy to be on Firehouse Wednesday with you all.
2: Oh, yeah.
1: And happy for the sun. I don't know. I'm getting nervous that the cold is coming, so I think I'm still kind of happy that it's hot.
0: No, I like the fall weather. Like, it's not too hot or not too cold. It's just, like, perfect.
2: It's, like, in between.
1: Yeah, that's what we're going towards, hopefully.
2: Yeah, I've noticed that with the temperature. I'm like, oh, I'm not as sweaty as much as when I'm wearing a zip-up sweater.
0: Speaking of fall, today is our last official final show of the summer.
1: Ooh, it is indeed.
0: But we're going to start back up again in October, which will be our last fall session of of Firehouse.
2: Oh, yeah.
1: Yeah. So we'll be back next season, but officially wrapping today.
2: Yep. Oh, yes.
0: The last one.
1: So what do we have on today's show?
2: Yes.
0: Today. After this music break, we will come back and talk about chips.
1: We're going to talk about some chips.
0: Chips and dips, or like combinations.
1: Yeah, that's a theme. The combinations. Like, what do you like with your chips or with snacks in general, right,
0: yeah.
1: Henry?
0: Yeah.
1: Is what we talked about. All right, so we shall go to some music.
0: Yes, sir.

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1: Hello.

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Made my wrong turn right. 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Oh, my baby got to know me. 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I'm tatted from head to shoulder. I'm colder when he don't hold me. I'm warmer inside the casket. 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Africa's never dead. 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No more apples and oranges. Only pickles and pacifists. Twitter ranter from martyrdom. Unified as capitalists. Give him death, be gone. Give him Teflon Don. 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To bear my arms and watch.

0: Bazooka.
1: Okay, I like it.
2: Bazooka.
3: Bazinga.
0: Bazinga. Okay.
2: We're back.
3: We're back.
1: The song that played was I Can't Wait by Phoebe Bridgers and Regal by No Name.
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1: Wowzers, if only I had a free bag of chips. But this is going to be about snacks or chips that we like. Is it combinations or like a dip? Like, you know, people will dip like those tortilla chips with like salsa or like cheese dips or like, I don't know, like how like people would put like Takis in the bowl and then add like is it called like Valentino sauce?
2: The spicy
1: tahini on top of it.
2: Mm. Oh, that sounds so good. I haven't heard of that
1: before, but when I was younger, I explained to them, but like when I was younger, every time when I eat Doritos, especially the Cool Ranch ones, I would always dip them in ketchup. Like, ooh. Even because when I was younger, I really love ketchup, and I still do now, but I don't do that anymore. And also, but there's this one thing that I still do is Takis and some like chocolate. Like, I don't know what about it, but it's still very good.
2: So it's like a bar of chocolate and Takis? Like, what kind of chocolate, I guess?
1: Like, just like the regular, like, Hershey's, like, take a little piece off, eat the chocolate, and then I'll eat the Taki. And now I'll keep eating the Takis until, like, the chocolate taste is, like, all gone, and then I just go ahead and eat another little piece of chocolate.
2: So you won't let them, like, you don't have the chocolate in your mouth anymore, put in the Taki.
1: It's like, I eat the chocolate first, then, you know, there'll still be chocolate, like, in my mouth, and mm-hmm. eat a Taki, and then I don't go ahead and grab another chocolate. I just keep eating Takis until the flavor, like, basically, of the chocolate is, like, gone. Then I'll go ahead and eat another one.
3: Oh, yeah.
2: Yeah, Sama had something similar. Actually, I think they're a pretty similar kind of thing when you were talking about...
3: Yeah. One thing, I like to dip my pineapple in Nutella. It's really good. It's such an underrated snack. It's just something about the mixed like sweet ripe juice from the pineapple and like the crunch with on top of like the very the sweet and like fudgy Nutella kind of like consistency. It's like so. It's like a. It's very. It's very. How do I say? It's pretty sweet. So like when you have a sweet tooth, you kind of just want to. I don't know.
1: I always have a sweet tooth.
3: It's yeah, exactly. I have a very sweet tooth. I'm craving a chocolate bar right now. Actually, I'm really hungry now.
1: Me too.
3: And another thing, I like to. I think some people have experienced this, but whenever I talk about this to somebody, I always apparently run into somebody who does not like chocolate. So I'm just like, okay, great. But I like to, you know, when you like finish like eating for example eating a chocolate bar, and then you straight up just like drink a cold
1: glass of water.
3: Exactly what I'm saying. And it's like, I don't know, something about it. It's refreshing. It's like, I don't know. It's really, real good. It's sweet. It's, the water is just like, oh my god, all I want to do is drink water. Like, it's so good. It's so good. I'd end up drinking like 1 gallon of water just because of how good it tastes. I know there's some people who actually know of this, but for some reason when I bring this topic up, it's always somebody who doesn't like chocolate or like, oh, I don't know what you're talking about.
1: Ew, I don't like water.
3: I don't like water. Oh my god. Touch grass. You know what? I really don't. People have opinions, but like, honestly, I don't get how people could hate water.
1: Sigh.
3: But
2: normally, do you like water?
3: Yeah, I crave water all the time, actually. I'm just like, dude, strange enough, I just really like water. Like, I like water, like, so much to the point where, like, I actually just randomly text my friend, yo, I love water so much. I don't know.
1: When you said that I crave water, it reminds me of, like, do you know Tammy and Amy from the 600-pound Life Sisters? The sisters? How, like, this was, like, way after, like, you know, when both of them loses weight and stuff, like how Tammy was in the hospital with Amy and talking to the doctor saying how Tammy thinks that she was pregnant.
3: Oh, yes!
1: And saying, like,
3: yes.
1: How, like,
3: no, the doctor was asking this stuff like water. Girl, you're just thirsty.
1: Yeah, that's what Amy said.
3: It's thirsty. So funny. She's like, I think I'm getting pregnant. Why is that, ma'am?
1: I'm craving water.
3: Like, I have these weird cravings I don't usually crave, and it's like water. Mostly it's like I'm craving water. And her sister's like, girl, you're just thirsty. It's so funny. These sisters are super, super funny. It also, good thing they lost that weight, honestly. Yeah.
1: I think like a while ago I heard that Amy and I think and her husband got arrested at a zoo for something.
3: What?
1: Inappropriate.
3: Wait, really?
2: This is reality TV stuff?
3: Reality TV.
2: No,
3: yeah.
2: I haven't seen it.
3: I love 2000s reality TV.
1: My bills are paid.
3: I love them. I love it. I usually always love... I love 2000s reality TV for some reason. It's just so much more interesting than just, like... It's something about it. Like, when... what is it called? Wendy's, it was a Wendy Williams show, you know that?
1: Yeah.
3: Wendy Williams.
1: Guess who's jealous of Adele? Beyonce!
3: Oh my god. So much like tea and stuff like that. And the Ask Wendy's, I always love putting on the compilations while I'm like doing laundry or something like that. It's so funny.
2: Wait, is that a, like, is that a reality TV show, or was
3: it's
2: she
3: like
2: a host?
3: Show.
2: She's a host,
3: she's
2: and
3: like
2: she
3: a
2: has
3: host,
2: guests.
3: She, like,
2: oh, okay, I think
3: has,
2: I know.
3: She has guests, so, like,
2: okay.
3: Sometimes.
2: I think I've
3: and
2: seen
3: she,
2: clips.
3: And then she's, like, gossiping about celebrities or, like, the latest gossip or something like that. Mm-hmm. And then, like, this part, there's also something where she, like, this Ask Wendy thing. She goes up to the audience, and she, I don't know, picks, like, whichever from the crowd. Like, welcome to Ask, how you doing? Please, guys, it's so funny. It's so funny, but oh my geez, I wish it would have gone like way longer, but I mean, like, stuff happened, and I mean, like, that's, I don't know, okay,
2: time passes,
3: it's okay.
1: What about you, Paula?
2: I really love mustard.
3: Ooh.
2: Yeah. And I could.
1: I don't like mustard.
3: I love mustard, actually.
1: I don't like ketchup. I don't like anything else.
2: No mustard ever.
3: You're not real.
2: Everyone has, like, their preference.
3: Yeah. Dude, I remember I like, ate a whole mustard packet in front of, like...
2: I could eat just a mustard packet.
3: Exactly. And they're, like, everybody's like, ew, how could you eat that? That's not good for you.
1: Stop it, Jennifer! Jennifer!
3: Oh my god, stop it.
1: Oh my
3: it's like
1: god.
3: So bad.
1: You look like a 4th of July.
3: You look like the 4th of July.
1: That makes me want a hot dog
3: real
1: bad.
3: That's so funny.
2: So yeah, putting mustard on like chips or something, like a bag in a, yeah,
3: like,
2: on a
3: that's
2: chip.
3: That's so underrated. I should try that with like salt and vinegar chips.
2: Yeah, exactly. Yes. That's how I feel.
3: Sorry. Mm-hmm.
2: So that was our segment, Wowzer.
1: We have a free bag of chips. Okay. Now, tuning in to Raspberry Beret by Prince, I think. Not too sure.

0: Hey guys, my name is Kenneth, and we also have
1: Don Claude,
0: and I host a show called In Within on 94.9 FM Zoomix Radio that talks about deep talks and triceratops.
2: And bunnies!
0: Hold on, we have that on the show. Anyways.
1: The roar is killing me here.
0: Go tune in. Mondays, 7 to 8. Thank you.

0: my God.
1: Welcome back.
0: Oh, my God. I couldn't. Oh, sorry. Okay. Last and final segment. Yeah.
1: Should we recap the songs real quick?
2: Oh, yeah. Oh, yeah.
1: So that last one we know is Mitski.
2: Yeah. Mitski, Why Didn't You Stop Me? Burning by Thames and Raspberry Beret by Prince.
1: Nice.
2: Last and final segment of the summer.
1: Of the summer.
3: What's the segment?
2: Here I go. Oh. My fish. Is my fish dead? I'm not sure.
3: Repeat that. I didn't hear it.
2: What? Great. About my fish or the dead?
3: Okay. I totally got that. I totally understood that.
1: Trumpy Trout, is that you?
3: Quite frankly, I am present.
2: Go away. Okay. Weirdest names for fish or of a fish or whatever you want us to call it.
1: This means like a real fish or just I can come up with a name for it?
2: It can be both.
3: Jennifer Jawfish. That sounds good.
1: Oh my God.
0: Oh my God.
3: I'm just so funny. Oh my God.
1: Jennifer Jawfish.
0: Oh my God.
1: At Zoomix Radio.
0: Jennifer Jawfish is too funny.
2: Mine is Pancake Batfish. It's a real food.
3: It has a catch to it. I like it.
0: Pancake. No, I
2: want to
0: get rid of it.
2: Oh my God. I love pancakes.
3: Okay, we gotta stop. Jennifer, sit down.
0: What else?
2: No. No,
0: what else?
2: I love to do voice impressions.
1: What's the voice for Pancake?
2: I don't know for that one, though.
1: Wait, what's the full name? Pancake?
2: Pancake Batfish.
0: Pancake Batfish.
3: That sounds yummy.
1: Oh, no, that's Pancake?
0: Pancake? Like, does it actually look like a pancake?
2: A little bit. It's like...
0: It's flat?
2: About flat.
0: It's thin?
2: It's long, and like... It looks like it has, like, stuffing inside of it.
0: It looks like it has stuffing inside of it? Wait a minute. Let me see this for myself, guys. Wait a minute.
1: Oh, that's a...
2: That's a pancake.
1: How can we describe this to listeners?
3: It needs a glow up. I don't...
1: It's kind of crawling. Does it have legs? This fish?
2: Like the pancake batfish, two front arms like legs, and able to enable it to walk. Enable it to literally walk on the floor of the ocean. Credit Science Focus.
3: Was a whole lot of nothing.
2: I know it.
1: And it has like a red.
2: A team of Swiss marine biologists study a long life of a new discovery batfish with a human face has made an incredible discovery of that this batfish called Pancake Batfish has the ability to communicate with humans and solve complex problems.
1: It can solve complex problems?
2: Apparently.
3: It's smarter than me. Certainly.
2: And now the government is going to try to find all of it and use it for scientists' experiments.
0: Brethren. Dude, I haven't been on my meds this morning. Oh my god.
3: Slytherin.
2: Buff. What about you?
1: I don't know. All I could come up with was jellyfish.
0: Jellyfish.
1: Like jelly space fish. What?
0: But it's a nice concept.
1: Don't make fun of me. Jellyfish.
0: That's pretty cool, actually. I'm thinking of a galactic jellyfish.
1: Galactic
0: jellyfish. A fat galactic jellyfish, like.
1: I can survive in space.
0: Like, inhaling planets. Yeah.
1: Oh, super powerful.
0: Or like a little jellyfish making, like leaving, like pooping out little planets.
1: So eating and pooping planets?
0: Oh, yeah. Maybe. I think so.
1: And what does Jennifer Jawfish do?
3: I just sit and look pretty. I don't know what else to tell you.
0: God, I need to work on her voice so bad.
3: Oh, my God. I love
0: her. Like, I did it so good, like, last time, but I don't know what's up with me. I think really...
2: I'm pretty good at, like, voice impressions.
1: Pancake Batfish, can I ask you a question?
0: Anyway.
1: Are you related to bats? Can you communicate through sound like bats, like sound, like high pitched sound? Because your voice is very.
0: That was.
3: But I can communicate with your mother.
1: Oh, nice.
3: Tell her to do the dishes. They're looking pretty dirty. Man.
0: Insert dishes clashing together and glass breaking.
3: Ting, ting, ting.
1: Well, that was...
0: Yeah. That was plastic.
1: That was our segment.
0: Oh, yeah. That was definitely a segment.
1: Crying about my fish.
0: Well, like laughing about it.
1: Maybe they're dead, but we don't know.
3: Oh, my God. My fish is dead. Oh, my God.
0: I'm scared.
3: I'm scared.
2: No, the other day I did such a good Mickey Mouse impression.
1: You can't do you think you can recreate it?
2: I don't know, bro.
1: No, I thought that was pretty good. That was pretty spot on.
0: Brethren.
2: Onion ring, bro.
3: I thought we were going to close the segment.
2: Okay, guys. Segment closed, and so is my bagel shop.
0: Oh, yeah.
3: I could really go for a bagel.
2: Okay.
3: Creamed cottage cheese.
1: Oh, my God. Jennifer Jawfish.
0: Jennifer everyone. Jawfish.
3: Okay, guys. We'll buy them some. And we'll be right back.
1: Thank you, Pancake.
0: Oh, yeah.

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And right now, you're tuned into the Firehouse.

0: Hi. Okay.
1: Hello.
0: Songs were...
2: It's me, but better.
0: Okay. No! Okay.
2: Alright.
0: Preciosa by Empress of and Focus by ATR.
1: So we're back for an outro, kind of. We have another, like a little less than 10 minutes.
0: Yeah. We're going to do a quick question, and then after, we're going to answer, wait, what was it again?
1: Like, one thing that we want, a wish we have for the rest of the summer.
2: Yes. A wish we have for the rest of the summer?
1: Yeah,
2: more jobs open.
0: Yeah, I want to do two questions because I like these. Yeah.
1: Okay.
2: Okay. Yeah.
1: So Salma, for this first question.
2: More available jobs.
0: First question.
2: And money. Yeah.
1: More available jobs and money.
0: Well, for the summer, I don't know. I want summer to never end. I don't want to go back to school.
1: That's a good wish. That's a good wish.
0: That's true.
1: I wish for more time at the ocean before it gets too cold to be there.
0: Yeah. These questions probably might be quick. But never need sleep or always need 10 hours of sleep?
2: Never need sleep. So I can get my stuff done. Things done. I mean, I think...
0: But I like sleeping.
2: I like sleeping too. But being able to have the option, just like, you don't have to sleep. Like, yeah, it's cool.
1: Like, so the other one is like, you would need 10 hours of sleep or else you would be like...
0: No, it's like... Never need sleep or always need like 10 hours of sleep.
1: I feel like I already always need 10 hours of sleep.
2: See, I'll be going back. I'm pretty sure the female population do need 10 hours, you know, always do need 10 hours of sleep.
0: I'll be going to bed at like the 2 and waking up at like 11:30.
1: So that's about 9? Nope.
0: Oh, no, bro. Okay. Where was your most unforgettable vacation? Last year, I was in Maine, and I was walking back to the Airbnb with my boyfriend, and then there was, like, a bug in my hair, and I swat at it. I did not know it was, like, a bee. And then more started chasing after me, and I never ran so fast in my life. But, like, 4 or 5 bees were, like, chasing after me.
1: Did you run into a... a beehive?
0: No, we were just walking, and there was a bug in my hair. I did not know what it was. I hit it. It was a bee. I did not know that. And more started chasing after me. Now I never ran so fast, and I ran inside the house, and I quickly shut the door, and I was so scared to go outside.
1: I guess you hit one of them, and then its friends.
0: And the whole gang was getting up on me.
1: And you didn't get stung at all?
0: Mm-mm.
1: I've never been stung by a bee.
0: Me neither.
2: Oh, yeah.
1: I'm quite nervous.
0: What about y'all's?
1: Most memorable trip?
0: Most unforgettable vacation.
2: Most unforgettable or forgettable?
0: Unforgettable.
2: Unforgettable. I think maybe when the time my friends slept over for like a month or two straight because her family, the rest of her family were going off to a vacation in another country while she decided to stay in America for work. That was pretty fun to have like an extra sibling that was actually, I don't know. And then also, I don't know, it's definitely when I went to Morocco.
0: Your sister throwing up all over your stuff?
2: Throwing up in all of my stuff, but like I remember also a roach like crawled up all the way in her all the way up her back, and she got scared. Like it was so funny. It was so
0: that's
2: funny.
0: What she.
2: It really was. Gets. Like I heard the screaming too. It was so funny. It was like almost gut wrenching for like a 5-year-old.
0: I mean, I would too if like a roach is crawling up my back. Don't move me.
2: I would too. Honestly, I would rip my skin off. I'd actually like just like. Like, actually, like, how do I say? I would genuinely want to peel my skin off after that. So bad.
0: Just exit this world, like, because I don't want, like, no, like, I don't want to see any bugs near me.
2: The fact, like, a bug can crawl on you and you can't feel it, but when you see it, it's just like, oh my god. it's so...
0: Sometimes, like, you could feel it. It could be, like, in the most random place, and you
2: can't put it off. I remember I felt a random thing on, like, my on like my jawline. I thought it was my hair, so I went to move it away. It was some squishy old bug. Ew! It fell from the tree, and it landed on my jawline.
0: It's good that it didn't fall into your hair, because it would have been worse.
2: Oh! Don't scare me like that.
0: Who, somebody, I used to have lice back in fifth grade. I had to go bald because of how bad it was.
1: Ooh.
0: So.
2: Ew! Oh my god, the lice baths. You'd be like, I don't know, bathed in, like, bleach. I used to believe it. I was, like, it would happen so often. I would ask my mom, Mom, is it going to be a long shower or a short shower? And when I mean, like, long shower, it's, like, bleach baths for some reason. Because, like, my hair had, like, lice at some point. I grew it out to like, my waist and stuff like that. So I cut it off. Like, I genuinely wanted it off. So I've never went back to long hair because of those kind of cases. Because, like...
0: Maybe try to grow it out now.
2: I wish, but lice, I cannot stand.
1: So how old were you when it was, the longest you've had it?
2: I think it was when I was, like, gotta be, like... 9, 10, 11, and 12. I think it was 12 or 13. Yeah, 13 when I got my hair, like the big chop, the crazy big chop back in Morocco. And it changed my life ever since then. So I was like, yep, this is my go-to. Absolutely.
0: What about you, Paula?
1: I want to ask Salma, like, what were some of, like, the highlights of Morocco for you? Like what, like, blew you away about that trip, like, going there? Was it the first time you were there and, like, you were connecting with this place and with your family? That, like, what, I mean, I can see, like, many reasons why that would be your favorite trip, but I kind of want to know, like...
2: I think my first time going there, honestly, I don't remember quite a lot, but I can remember some bits that maybe I could recall, just not on the spot though. I can recall on some trips when I was just like, how do I say, my recent trip to Morocco. I can recall when I actually learned, like, the Arabic dialect, like, naturally, instead of just, like, watching, like, I don't know, like, being taught Arabic. When you're, like, I feel like I learn better when I'm surrounded in an environment that's, mm-hmm. like, so natural with it. So it's just kind of, like, you ease into it very easily. So it's just, like, okay, yeah, this is cool. Oh, I also remember, my uncle's very funny. He's very funny. So he'd, like, play a lot of, like, jokes with us. He'd, like, I don't know. It was, like, a lot of play fighting and stuff like that. It was very fun. We'd have, like, a lot of pillow forts and, you know, pillow fights and such things like that. What else? Helping my grandma with the laundry. like, a whole big family in one huge house and stuff like that. It's, like... But your cousins, you and your cousins are still all cooped up and, like, in one room, or, like, you have this rooftop. You know when you, like, you sleep on, like, the rooftop? It's, like, very nice. It's very nice. You have, like, the blankets laid out and, like, a pillow, and then maybe, like, a little built, what is it called? Like, something like, I don't know. It's not like a hammock. But it's like, I don't know. It's something. It's like, I don't know. I can't put my finger on it. But yeah, no. It's like pretty nice. Honestly, I feel like it's like the healthiest way to sleep. Honestly,
1: that sounds really nice. And then you're woken up by the sun. Like,
2: yeah, you're
1: rising?
2: Woken up by the sun, like actual roosters, and then like bees, like not bees, sheep, and then dogs barking and stuff like that. Or just, like, straight-up sunlight. And then you wake up to your uncle playing some soccer game on his phone. It's just, mm-hmm. Or, like, Call of Duty. It's so funny. Mm-hmm. But it's nice. Oh, yes.
1: Great. So I think we're at time.
0: Yep.
1: But okay. We'll be back in October.
0: Oh, yes. For the fall. Okay. Our last summer one.
1: Mm-hmm. So what we'll take you out with, what we have one more song, right, I guess.
0: Yeah, coming up. A PSA one and then song. A song.
2: Oh, yeah.
0: Saturn by SZA.
2: Oh, yeah, I like that song.
0: Okay. Okay, guys. We'll see you next time.
2: We'll see you next time.
0: Bye.
1: Bye.

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4: 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If you missed it, here's your chance to get in on the action. The event featured a variety of acts, one of those being Billy Wilder, who you will hear perform and be interviewed. So sit back, relax, and enjoy the sounds of Billy Wilder.
5: Today we have Billy Wilder, and they're from Cambridge. They're here to play a few songs for us. That is all.
6: Hey.
7: Yeah.
6: Thank you, Lydia.

The spirit of East Boston, how you doing? Are you alive? How's your heart today? Oh, it's a pleasure to be here.

0: Thank you. Got my brother here, Rob Wilder, on the violin, everybody. Making his way here from Chicago, studying music, much like other people here in Boston. Hey, Rob, do they have any spots at New England Conservatory for some young musicians?
1: I bet they do. Yeah. I went to NEC just down the street. They're celebrating 150 years of being a music school. And so I'm going over there tonight to party with them a little bit. I'm really excited for that. But come check it out sometimes. NEC has, like, I think 1,000 free concerts a year. I'm going to say that again because I don't think everybody realizes that. 1,000 free concerts a year.
2: Ready? Here we go.
1: New England Conservatory. Go check it out.

0: All right.
1: This is a different kind of patriotic song. May we have the courage to question the information that comes at us. This is called 4th of July.

0: Thank you.
1: Music has saved my life, and I know it saved so many people's lives. It's the transformer. It's the ultimate transformer, maybe all the art forms. And I hope that we can continue to come together to give life to the young musicians, the future leaders of this world. May we empower the people with creativity, just like Zumix is doing. Join me. We're going to be donating 100% of our CD sales today to Zumix, if you'd like to pick up an album or a t-shirt. And we'd love to play you a song. This is called The Great Blue Heron. This is a bit of a meditation. Feel free to close your eyes with us. We invite you to sing along. I will follow you. I will follow you like birds flying away.

Thank you so much. Want everyone give it up to Z-Tech running the sound for both stages today here. Young technicians. I love that our crew is about 70 or 80% young women here out in the tech field. Let's give it up for that here. I want to let you know that there's a last call for the raffle should you want to enter. And I'm really proud to work with Zoomix. I help run the Z-Tech live and audio engineering and service program. And be happy to chat with you about it after the show. Again, we're giving away 100% of our CDs and t-shirt sales to Zoomix. So grab one after the show. From Nairobi, Kenya, Zamar Wilder on the drums, everybody. Give it up.

From Niamey, Niger, my brother Nourdine Wilder on the bass guitar. Rob Wilder on all the appliances to my right. Come on. This song involves a little jumpin'.

Ladies and gentlemen, put your hands together for Zoomix. Everyone that is the lifeblood of this place, I have so much admiration for you. That's everybody here. This is the celebration of life and music and culture and survival. May we have the hearts to keep it growing. May every kid experience Zoomix. Let's hear it.

0: Thank you so much. We're Billy Wilder. We're giving away 100% of our merchandise. Come say hello. Thank you.
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16: Oh, so Avi, how are you? Now, I have a ton of questions, but mainly first ones first. How are you?
17: I'm doing great. How are you?
16: I'm pretty well. So, we all saw your band Billy Wilder just perform. How was it?
17: It felt great. The sun is, we're reaching the golden hour here, and people are really revved up to support Zoomix, and yeah, it feels at home to be playing here.
16: I do have a question for you, though.
17: Sure.
16: Well, not a question, a few. My first question is, how did Billy Wilder get started?
17: Well, I was spending some time in the Middle East, living in Jerusalem, and was working with a group of Palestinian and Israeli youth musicians to building critical consciousness through music and dialogue. And I started to write a lot of songs when I was over there. And then I moved back to the States, and I was like, I want to bring these songs to life with a band. And I called up, I have a really kind of sweet little family of musicians in the Boston area, and called up some friends and kind of started to explore the new songs, and then Billy Wilder evolved into what it is today. That was back in 2011. Yeah.
16: So how did Billy Wilder, well, okay, I'm not phrasing this right, but how did you get the name Billy Wilder? Is it like after someone in your band? Is it
17: homage to my grandmother, whose name was Billy, and she was pretty wild and a huge inspiration in my life, a great artist and thinker and person. And so I named it in part after her.
16: Oh, that's so sweet. I heard, like, there was a person in your band. His last name was Wilder. I thought you named the band after him.
17: Well, it's a family band, so everyone's a Wilder in the band.
16: Oh, that makes sense.
17: Yeah.
16: That makes complete sense. So your
17: Bobby
16: name,
17: Wilder.
16: Oh.
17: Rob Wilder, Zamar Wilder, Nuruddin Wilder.
16: Lucy Wilder.
17: Lucy Wilder, exactly. Yeah. Yeah.
16: I've read that your music has taken you to different, to like many different countries, to Europe, to other places I haven't heard of before, parts of the United States,
17: Africa, Australia, New Zealand, South America.
16: Basically, how did you get, like, how do you go about setting up your first international tour?
17: Well, I guess my first international tour was my kind of own impetus to go to work in the Middle East. And music was a big thread of that whole experience. And then I moved back to the States, and got involved with a band from West Africa called Bombino, a band of Tuareg nomads, wild desert Saharan rockers. And they started to really pick up momentum and be achieving like world renown acclaim. So I don't take much credit in all the tours that were booked, except for I did actually tour manage us abroad. But it was really fortuitous to team up with this band that was starting to really start to spread their music all over the world.
16: What was your favorite place to go to on tour, and what was your favorite food that you ate there?
17: That's a good question. I don't really have favorites, but I definitely have, like, very singular memories that, like, were powerful, such as going to play and visit Niger, West Africa, with the band that I was with. Just incredible to experience kind of a whole different lifestyle, living like amid a really arid desert. So it was incredibly different environmentally, but then culturally, and the food obviously was also different. This like Northwest African spices are really unique. So they made like a lot of big like lamb was really popular. It's in high abundance. So lots of lamb and couscous and like vegetable, like almost like a Moroccan tagine, but it's more of like the Tuareg tagine. Yeah. Also, I loved playing in New Zealand. It was so green. And yeah, great vibes there. I could have stayed for a long time. I think we were there for about a week, but yeah, I would hope to go back. Have you gotten to travel at all?
16: Well, the only place I've traveled that's out of state would be to Haiti. But that was like 5 years ago.
17: Oh, cool.
16: So about the same time.
17: Also in like 2005. Yeah, and I got to go to this voodoo ceremony. That was really a singular, transcendent experience. What were you doing there?
16: Well, when I went to Haiti, I stayed with my grandmother most of the time. I have two, one on my mom's side and one on my dad's side. I stayed with my mom's, like the one on my mom's side, and we stayed in the house most of the time. But when we came back, I found out that we actually could have gone to my grandmother on my dad's side. And let me tell you, the way how my dad describes his mom's house, he says it's like, it's a huge house with several rooms. I think probably 5-6 rooms, 2 bathrooms. He makes it sound like a mansion. And my grandmother's gonna get like all of our old stuff. So our refrigerator, dishwasher, basically anything that could be removed and placed into her house, she's going to keep and make it even better than before. So,
17: gonna visit her, hopefully.
16: I don't know. I mean, maybe not. When my mom told me, she said that she asked my dad if we could go to his mom's house, and my dad kept saying no, apparently. But
17: to be determined.
16: To be determined.
17: Nice.
16: See. So, Avi, I know you work at Zoomix as well as our live sound coordinator. How did you find out about Zoomix and what brought you to work here? Oh, yeah. you're like, you've toured in so many different places. You're like, I'm not going to say like the Rihanna, but you're going to say, I want to say like, you're like the Ariana Grande of this moment right now. How did you even come over here? Like, Zoomix, were you even in Zoomix previously, or?
17: Yeah, it was a pretty cosmic meeting. I was actually performing with a soul singer, Jesse D, at the Summer Series 10 years ago, I think. And I met Madeline then, and I just got, like, you know, my eyes are open to, like, the big picture of what Zoomix was, and I really, like, connected to the mission. And I was always really curious about, like, oh, I got to go visit. I got to love to do a workshop, love to sit in on a session. And I kept hearing it in these circles around Boston, a lot of my musician friends talking about it. And, you know, I then went abroad and was touring all the time, and the opportunity didn't present itself to come down. And then, coincidentally, I met Dan Fox about a year ago at one of my shows, and we disconnected, and then I saw this job was posted, maybe 9-10 months ago, and I was like, wow, here's my opportunity to go, like, check out Zoomix, see what it's all about. I came for a visit and got to learn more about the incredible work that's going on here, and it just was like a really serendipitous, great fit, and the timing worked out for me to be able to come and participate in like the Zoomix mojo.
16: Zoomix Radio is celebrating its birthday today. Can you tell us a story about a memorable birthday that you've had?
17: I love to be in the mountains in general, hiking and exploring. And my birthday, I think 3 years ago, we got to go up to this mountain called the Bald Faces in New Hampshire. And I used to hike this as a kid all the time, so it was really nostalgic. And being there with some of my dearest friends, it was just really sweet. I felt like a kid 100% as I was getting older. We're getting older every day, but just was so sweet to get back there, and that was a memorable birthday.
16: Describe your hopes and your goals for the coming year, personally and for Billy Wilder.
17: Yeah, I'm continuously searching for creative freedom and liberation. Exploring the power of my own creative process and how I can kind of amplify issues that I care a lot about, freedom, equality, dignity, love, the planet, and these kind of metaphorically weave into the songs I write a lot. So I want to continue to open my heart and my palate to continue to write music that moves me and other people. And for the band, we're just about to finish a brand new album, which I recorded with my brother Dan Fox, who is the director of Z-Tech. And some of it, which we recorded at Zoomix here at the studio. So that's coming out in early 2018. So that's it's like giving a birth to a creative baby. So that's going to be really fun to share that with people. So I'm really looking forward to that.
16: What's one lesson you learned in the past year, and how'd you learn it?
17: I'm learning lessons all the time, and sometimes changing. but one lesson that I'm continuing to learn is just like finding finding balance within my all the million things that I do, and trying to like achieve harmony within my own life. So it's a work in progress.
18: Check.
17: So,
18: check.
17: That's something I'm continuing to pay attention to, be aware of.
18: Check.
17: This is personally a crazy weekend.
18: Check.
17: We just performed in Burlington, Vermont last night.
18: Check.
17: And then slept for 2 hours.
18: Check.
17: Got in the van, drove immediately here.
18: Check.
17: Like unloaded, started to help with the Z-Tech setup. You know, make sure all the things are working. Right now we're doing a sound check. I should probably check in on them.
18: That's good.
17: And then Blade, and then tomorrow we're producing our own festival, everyone who's listening, called the Harvest Moonshine, on the farm, organic farm called White Barn Farm in Wrentham. And it's a crazy whirlwind of a life. So after next week I get a little breathing time. Maybe I'll continue to try to embrace the lessons I'm trying to learn of striking balance of all the beautiful things that are going on.
16: Thank you so much for letting me interview at this time, Avi.
17: Thank you so much, Kanisha. And it's great to see you out here getting the stories of the people, the pulse of Zoomix and the greater East Boston community. Thank you. Viva Zoomix!
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Good day, ladies and gentlemen. It's your boy Corey, and I'm here to tell you about nothing else but the hottest spot in East Boston. That's Zoomix, where we get our art and expression on all day and all night long. We got exactly what you need. Beats? We got that. Ways to get over writer's block? We got that. Rhymes and shows for you to perform and show what you got? We got all that and more. We got exactly what you're looking for here in East Boston at Zoomix. Zoomix.org or walk through the door. It's all what you need.

blast with a sack full of cash. I'm well, I really wanted me up on a beach with margaritas in my reach, and soon that's how it's gonna be. Imagine me leaving today on a 747 boarding jet.

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The morning light off the fire escapes. The nights in Bennett Park blasting Big Pun tapes. I'ma miss this place, to tell you the truth. Kevin dispensing wisdom from his dispatch booth. 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

0: every Christmas. 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
1: What it do? 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
2: Yo, cuz, we fixed the grate.
0: Yo, what did I tell you about this punk?
2: You have to commission an artist while his rate is still good.
1: It's the first work in my new series. He hates it.
2: Shh. He's forming an artistic opinion.
0: You did this last night?
1: Yeah.
0: There goes my flight.
2: What?
0: Graffiti Peach, you're gonna need some new cans. Here's some money, finish up, there's been a slight change of plans.
1: Nice.
0: Listen up, guys, you got a job, I'm not playing. You gotta go now, tell the whole block I'm staying. Go ahead, tell everyone we know, Sonny.

0: Salvador, I miss being with my family, like staying at my grandma's house and like being with my aunts and like cousins that like don't live here and they only live over there.
1: Rocio, a funny 13-year-old girl who loves sports and always laughing from East Boston.
0: A moment I would want to go back to is my Guatemala and Salvador trip. Because I really liked going to Guatemala. It had a lot of, like, nice areas, and the weather was just so nice, and being somewhere new just, like, felt like I miss being, having, like, water fights with them, like, just lay on the hammock, and, like, the view in general, and just, like, being there. I just miss it because it was, like, so reassuring to know there's, like, such a happy place I can go to, but not that often.
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0: 5 for the best rapping and radio. 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And frankly, I find it funny that Morgan is still acting. Bruce Almighty, Aphrodite and Domino's. Yummy biscotti, tamale. Over mention my undertones. Running the dolly, Chicago overzealous with talent though. West Side get the money, it's still a classic. Moving to LA, now I'm sipping on Sunny D. And my nigga is hella pleased. And I bought me a better pen, so I'm about to write. I'm perpetually smoking. It's me rolling, I'm sorry, I'm tapping out. Room 25, the best album that's coming out. Labels got the chicken, be doing it for the clout. I'm just writing my darkest secrets, like, wait and just hit me out. Saying vegan food is delicious, like, wait and just hear me out.
1: I ain't been at home in a minute, my landlord beginning. Cause I barely count as a tenant, I'm overseas with the yen. And I can't recall the last time that my live show was in it. The price for the show just went up in addition. The tickets that they didn't figure it out in 2012. So I just have, cause we can drop all our albums ourselves. Yeah, I just have, cause I know I got the gift like an elf. And been rapping raps around them like I'm a belt. That's ting, not ginger beer. I whisper in the ear. Since I left the road, I got more hits than a deer. A dollar in a dream, like I'm Jermaine in the bill. You stand up or fall prey. Shout out to NFL. Pure bread delicatessen. Dan, I really can tell it. I do not fall under pressure. Cooking a bed for contestants. I just raise the bar. Hey, look at it with a mesh up. With little to no effort. I thought I'm gonna be messed up. Bless.

haters know I do it for my city. Yikes. Before I had the deal, I was out here with the yikes. We been counting money on them. See, before I had them phantoms, I was out here with the yikes. We been counting money on them. See, before I had the digits, I was out here.

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Like, before I had the deal, I was out here with the. Yeah, hey. We been counting money on them. See, before I had them, I was out here with the. Yeah, hey. We been counting money on them. See, before I had the digits, I was out here with the. Yeah, yeah. We been counting money on them. See, before I had the deal, I was out here with the.

they don't wear they shoes. 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Never blame, they tell us, yes, how you do. They never change, same.

0: I've always been the person who wondered, how do people truly discover their identities?
1: Dante, a ninth grader who loves to read, from Belmont.
0: What is an identity? 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Is there one sole identity, or are we just our reputations?
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3: Hey, yo, is that that Mexican OT?
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3: 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I'm a dirty bag baby from dirty bag with a dirty case. 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Smoking on the wood, yellow timber like it's lumberjack.

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1: This right here is a 100% certified slapper.

Your girl throwing shade, that chick is obnoxious. 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I got a good conscience, doing my best to stay out the nonsense. Trying to be cautious, but just know I called it.

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0: working on music?
1: Yeah.
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1: I want to watch Friends with you.

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1: A lot of damaged souls, I done damaged those. And in my arrogance, took a camera pose. Caught with a trunk, the Barry Manilow. They sing a different tune when the slammer closed. From the concrete grew a rose. They give you rape talk, I give you faith talk. 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

0: If you were a giraffe, what is the first thing you do and why?
1: Probably run wild, because I think that giraffes, like, when they run, they look hilarious because, like, their long legs are, like, so, like, unproportional to their body. So it's like, and they look like very long sticks that they're walking on. Like, have you ever been to a circus and they're, like, standing on those sticks? 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Like, I would probably run and hope that I don't fall over and hope they don't post it on Instagram.
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2: 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If you were a giraffe, what is the first thing you would do and why?
3: My first initial thought was lay down. If I was a giraffe, I'd probably be really tired. So I'd probably want to lay down and, like, crouch myself into, like, a little ball so I could be really comfortable and recharge myself. So like that next time that I stand up, I'll be ready to be nice and, you know, have a good stance.
2: Yeah, that's what's up. And then we just have one more question for you. What's something that pumps you up?
3: Surprises. Not surprises for me, but when I have a surprise for someone else. Oh, yeah. It gets the party jumping.
2: That's what's up. You seem pretty excited already just talking about it, man. Yeah. That's what's up. Thank you, Corey.
3: No doubt. Thank you.
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1: Yo, my name's Nick. I'm from Revere. I live over there. You know, it's cool. It's all good on the ocean front. 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

flowers and trees, depress and frankly bore me. 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

Today is Thursday, and you know what that means. Welcome, one and all, to the Mosh Pit. My name is Fascinated Gil. What great way to start off this week's episode of the Mosh Pit than to start off with Everybody's Got a Plan by Anthrax off their upcoming album entitled Curse and Prophecio, being released on September 18th. And like I said, welcome to this week's episode of the Mosh Pit. As always, we got some great music for you guys this week, some brand new bands, and one of them being by the name of Throwdown. This is off the album entitled Venomous Tears, and this is entitled Hope.

And we're back on the mosh pit. That was Fears of Virulence by Abandoned Town Fugitive. Before that was Cosmic Keys of My Creation by Manapart off their album entitled Manapart. And we start the set off with Holy Roller by Throwdown off the album Venom and Tears. I said Venomous Tears earlier, but it's not Venomous. It's Venom and Tears. And yeah, like I said, yeah. Up next on the Mosh Pit is a group of songs that I wanted to do because one of the bands I wanted to play, which is going to be next, I wanted to play for a while. They're releasing a new album very soon, but I'm not playing a song off their upcoming album because this song was stuck in my head for about a month and I wanted to play it. And the band I am talking about is In This Moment. This is off the album entitled Beautiful Tragedy, and this is the title track entitled Beautiful Tragedy.

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8: So yeah, before that whole commercial break, that was House of Lies by Seven Spies off the album A Fortress Called Home. Before that was Run from the Light from Oceans by Oceans of Slumber off the album Where Gods Fear to Speak. And we start the set off with Beautiful Tragedy by In This Moment by Beautiful off the album. Let's try that again. Wow. That was Beautiful Tragedy by In This Moment off the album Beautiful Tragedy. And now I got that correct. But yeah, up next on the Mosh Pit is a song by a band entitled Metallica. And I've been wanting to play a song off this album for quite a while now. And I know I've been playing Metallica a lot recently. And I'm going to try diluting it a little bit going forward, because yes, I know they're my favorite band and blah blah blah and this and that, but I am going to play this song because I wanted to play it for a very long time on the show. It is off the album Hardwired to Self-Destruct, and this is entitled Moth into Flames.

And that was Scorched by Overkill off the album Scorched. Before that was Ember to Inferno by Trivium off the album Ember to Inferno. And we started the set off with Moth into Flames by Metallica off the album Hardwired to Self-Destruct. Do me a favor, follow me, follow The Mix, and follow The Mix Radio on social media. I'm on most social medias at Moshpit, WZMR. The Mix Radio's on Instagram at The Mix Radio, and The Mix is on most social medias at Zumix Inc. That's at ZUMIXINC as well as ZUMIXRADIO. And this will be the very end of this week's episode of the Mosh Pit. I will let you guys know, Zumix did post about it. I did post it up on Facebook, not on Instagram. And that is next week between August 29th and September 7th, Zumix will not be open. That means there will be no live shows. That also means there'll be no brand new episode of the Mosh Pit. So next week I will not be in the studio. So instead you'll likely be hearing an old show of mine that you're listening to that's currently being played on automation as we speak. I don't know what show's actually being played right now. I'm not going to take any chances to take a look, but I will not be here next week regardless. And I decided to end the show off leading you guys off with a song by a band entitled Rivers of Nile. And this one is, I would say, a very solid song off the album. Definitely not one of my top favorite songs on the album, but it is a very solid song that started off the album nonetheless. And this is off their, I don't know what the right term is, but their self-titled album entitled Rivers of Nile. This is the title track entitled The Suborbital Blues. And I'll leave you guys off with that track. And I know I got a little bit more time to kill because I have about 45 more seconds to kill before I play the last song. Like I said, next week I will not be here. I will be back September 10th for a brand new episode of the Mosh Pit. So until then, you can listen to a rebroadcast of a show that's being broadcasted as of right now on Zumix Radio that's not live at the moment. It's always going to be playing something from an old episode of Mosh Pit anyways when I am not here. But anyways, this is The Suborbital Blues by River of Nile off the album Rivers of Nile. I'll see you guys in 2 weeks.

0: usually I'll do on this show would be for Ozzy Osbourne, for those who don't know. And now, today...
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Doc Rivers from 1999. This is Sticks. Sticks. This song going out to Voop.

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Thoughts reach my pen fast enough to create a gem. It illuminates, can't even look into it straight. It burns my face, loosen my grasp and drop the papes. 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First hit my chest, next I'm looking at my hand. My skin melting off the bone after the evils was thrown. Without the cream, I feel alone, but still I let it go. Each dirty bill that I own, road hit the ground, it was cloned. Flames making me moan, my pen turning to stone. But now I'm standing in the middle of an inferno, but not alone. I felt the presence of benevolence, yet the essence of my gem was not absent. Without no evidence, distant from my fingertips, which now was burning through my wrists. From out my hand drips, DNA twists, to hiss the flames and intermix. As it descends, it feels like bloodletting, but this blood ignites it again. My sight's getting thin, almost stop fighting it when I remembered my gem. Just the thought of it, you phlegm to my chin. I need it, where's the jewel at? It's my salvation through the flames that I'm facing. I see the spot of my creation, losing ventilation. Cops drop to my knees, crawling slowly to the brilliance. Originated from trees, see black in eternity. Before I got to the shine, felt the rays, they helped me live. Locked my eyes so intense, I almost cried. Cause the purpose of my death was to survive.

0: Yeah,
1: 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Heavily breathing for what I be seeking, the gleam relief of my grieving. My composition was conceived in the garden of Eden. With Lucifer, I'm pleading to reunite with my soul again. But in place of my soul, he wants to take my gem. I must know. Plus, there's no trust in him. My mind just from this, and my knees are trembling. Gotta keep my thoughts fixed and clench my fists. Reach it to the radius and grasp my glowing manuscript. With this cane, instant alleviation. My feet penetrating the earth beneath me, shaking. 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

0: into my recollection. I had left an incomplete section. 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
1: all these guns and knives got out of control. We're at a point where even the cops are scared to patrol. You gotta know your role. Think you're a bigger man with a gun in your hand. At least you're scared to beef up and now where we both stand. But if you think this will solve your problem, there's a trigger, pull it. It doesn't take a rocket scientist to know how to use a bullet. Now that you got the gun all up in my face, think about how would you feel if you were standing in my place. Having a gun pointed right between your eyes, having flashbacks of your life and wondering if you're gonna survive. How would your family take it? What would they go through without you? I wonder how would they continue. So before you pull that trigger and use that round, think about what could happen if you just put the gun down.
0: Drop the gun, cause once you kill him, son.
1: Yo, it's too late to say you're sorry, cause what's done is done.
0: Drop the gun, cause once you kill him, son.
1: Yo, it's too late to say you're sorry, cause what's done is done.
0: Yo, now you got a Glock thinking you bustin' spots. But a dude who comes up to you to bust your chops. He says you think you're hard. You say yes, I do it off the blue. You see his crew pulling guns out at you.
1: What?
0: You wanna start to shoot, thinking that you're wise. You got the bullets in your back, now you're paralyzed. Why? That is the question of life.
1: Yeah.
0: You start to think and say, then what a dumb sacrifice. So before you have to say it, you should drop the gun for real. Cause later on, you find the consequences are so ill. So drop the gun, cause once you kill him, son.
1: It's too late to say you're sorry, cause what's done is done.
0: Drop the gun, cause once you kill him, son.
1: It's too late to say you're sorry, cause what's done is done.
0: So you shot him, what did I do? That's what you ask yourself. You should've thought about it before you took the gun off the shelf. Sitting behind bars in death row or something. Doing about 40 years, that's life, man, ain't no fun. Seriously, you should've dropped the gun quickly. Cause in jail, all you do is get hurt mentally and physically.

0: the gun, cause once you kill him, son, it's too late to say sorry, cause what's done is done. I bought this new burner, now no one ain't gonna mess with me.
1: Yo, what you have a burner, trouble comes to you naturally.
0: So what, instead of me, I send my problems to hell.
1: So when you get shot and killed, oh well. You know I'm telling you this for your own good.
0: Having a gun is the only way to survive in this hood.
1: Think about the people he got, think about old blocks.
0: A crazy fool like me doesn't need to think a lot.
1: That's your spot, being busted.

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It's a story right here. It's like, the past is the past, but just want to revisit that real quick. Yeah, check it. Yeah, listen to that beat.

Dear God, thank you for giving me this chance to express myself. 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I'm different, that's real great for me. I see many teens want to be wannabes and want to do everything everyone has done. Getting high, getting drunk, well I don't think that's fun. They think it's cool, sipping classes in school, chill all day at the grace and being fools. Older generation said we're not doing our best. I don't belong with this gen, separate me from the rest. I'm with the try hard group, yeah I go hard, pushing people out my way. The ref throwing up cards, don't understand me man, your mind is just slow. Many people trying to bring me down, messing with my flow, cause I'm different. They want me to be equal and laugh and walk away, carry on my day. Under the influence, I'm over it. Looking down, taking a glance off my chance.

0: Well, I like teaching the songwriting programs here because everyone has a voice. And regardless whether or not you can sing or rap, I think everyone deserves the opportunity to be on stage and to tell their story, because you telling your story will help other people understand the struggles and things that they go through.
1: Can I get an amen?
0: Amen.
2: Amen.

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When it hit rock bottom, it changed their course. Living in fear with no support or source. 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
2: on Zoomix Radio. Usually there's usually a C, but right now there's kind of no one here. There's no Eli, there's no Sebastian, it's just me and Lena holding down the fort. And that's how they maybe come, or might just be a whole show.
1: We'll see who walks in through this door.
2: We'll see who comes in. You never know who might walk through the door. So, you know, we always start with our little check-in. Our little check-in questions. So scale 1 to 10 and the question of the day. Let's go right down the plate. What's your immediate ick?
1: What's your what ick?
2: Immediate. Like instant. Like if someone does it, like this is the ick. Like instantly.
1: Oh my god. Okay. I think for me it's when people chew with their mouths open like super loud when they're eating. No. That's not for me. Out of 10, I'm like a 9 today, feeling pretty good. Yeah, I know that you started school, but I don't start teaching for another 2 weeks, so I'm still in summer break. Sorry. Yeah.
2: All right. Damn. And median ick is hard to think, because I don't, it's like, I'm not gonna lie, it's not people, but it's food. Like, I hate food, like Lucky Charms, like I hate food that has like a styrofoam texture.
1: Oh, I know exactly.
2: Like
1: what you
2: the
1: mean.
2: Marshmallows and like Lucky Charms. Like there's certain foods that give me a certain like feeling.
1: Yeah.
2: So, Lucky Charms is another one that I really.
1: Do marshmallows give you that feeling too?
2: No, like real ones, no, because they're soft. But it's like they feel like I'm eating like styrofoam. Like
1: yeah.
2: Like I don't know what people like about like the cereal itself, like the grains is delicious. Like I'll eat those. But if I ever have them, like I'll take out the marshmallows.
1: Yeah.
2: Or I'll try not to chew them, because if I chew them, like my, it feels like, I don't know, it feels like it doesn't hurt, but it's just like,
1: yeah,
2: it's like why not?
1: I have that too, but do you like it when they get soggy? Like, are they better when they're soggy?
2: I still think they have to be like super soft. Like, I cannot chew. If I like have to, and

0: the more those resellers want to get rid of them. So, but if you really don't want to wait, you got it on Ticketmaster right now. Get some section seats. They're like 90 bills, 100 bills. So if you're willing to pay that for Ken, if you're really a fan, go ahead, you know, figure it out. Get that money right, and then you'll get to see like three good acts.
1: That's awesome. So, have you ever been to that venue?
0: I haven't been to MGM. No, I've only been to the TD and Gillette.
1: Nice.
0: And, oh wait, what else? And of course, Fenway itself. Like, you know,
1: yeah.
0: If you consider that a venue, it's more of a stadium. But
1: yeah, I've never been either, and I'm curious because it's relatively new.
0: Yeah, I heard it's nice though. Like, I've looked inside. Like, not even I looked outside. Like, I've seen like views of the stage. Like, because on a shout out Game Time, they were clutch. They helped me keep an eye on the tickets. But yeah. Like, they have a point of view. Like, if you turn your phone, like, it, like, you can kind of turn your head. Like, you can imagine, like, what it would look like if you turned your head to the right or the left. And, like, it looks pretty good. Like, where I'm sitting, like, it looks pretty, like, close. The stadium, it's not a big place. Like, he's kind of doing a stadium venue tour, so he's not really doing all stadiums. Like, he's not doing the TD. Because, like, I love him, but he wouldn't be able to sell TDs. Not that.
1: Yeah, that's
0: like, resort. Really, like, it goes, like, the sellout, like, Fenway's probably, like, the least, like, you know, or MGM, I guess. That would probably be like TD, and that would be Gillette. Gillette is like,
1: yeah,
0: like I think forget who did there was recently of like BTS. So
1: yeah,
0: has to be like you have to be like a global superstar. People have to come from like different parts of Mass, like, you know,
1: yeah,
0: not just Boston, because they have to come from like Foxborough, Worcester, like places where like you're like, wow, like people are actually coming out, because like it's rare that someone will actually come out from like Worcester, you know.
1: Totally.
0: And the good thing is, it's not like it kind of sucks for me, but it's on a Tuesday night, but. So, you know, I don't think it'll be that packed.
1: Yeah.
0: The method
1: it'll be worth it. It'll be worth it.
0: And who knows? I always say if no one's there by the time his act starts, like, I'm going to say, like, you're too late. Like, I'm going to go up in the seats. Like, because like, even if, like, I'm just going back to my seat. Like, it looks good anyways, but, you know, the closer the better, you know?
1: Totally.
0: I'm definitely not going mosh. No mosh this year. I'm not trying to. Or I don't know if it's chill. Because I didn't know you need wristbands. So I don't know. We'll see. But, yeah. That's it for now. We're going to play just some music. Speaking of the man himself, we have two guys. We got Made Some Plans by Osama Son, and then we have Me My Cup by Mr. Ken Carson himself. It's a little preview of hopefully a song that I get to hear. Be back with some more sentiments. Hopefully more people are here, but until then, see you guys later.

drop it more than them. Step on ATMs. Pull up with that by 7 that take our limbs. I just popped a private G6, I'm about to take off here. They like, hold up, hold up, hold up, you about to take off right here. I'm about to take off. Just me when it comes to say, hold up, I'm passing it out. She ain't got no respect when it comes to that. She passing it out. I be vivid, vivid, my front head, toe, even the socks. I got every bug, let's see, I go boost except for the crop.

You play with my game. 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

0: Hello, we are back. What you just heard was Me and My Cup by Ken Carson, and before that was Made Some Plans by Osama Son. And we actually have someone who just joined us. Hey, buddy.
1: I wasn't doing soccer practice, just got here while the song was going on.
0: Pretty funny, eh?
1: Hey, Eli's not here. I don't know where he is.
2: He's on vacation, I think.
1: Oh, he's on vacation.
2: Yeah. His school hasn't started yet.
1: All right, lucky. Well,
0: have fun, Eli, on that vacation, eh?
2: Yeah.
0: Really, but yeah, lucky. We're here. Sebastian, do a quick rating before we start yapping. Scale 1 to 10, and what is your immediate ick? That was the question of the day.
1: Immediate ick?
0: Yeah, immediate ick and 1 to 10.
1: Okay, I'm feeling like a solid... Eight. I don't got icks.
0: This is something that annoys you. Like, if someone does something or something that just annoys you in general. I don't really have icks for people. It's kind of like
1: how I'm thinking. Right now.
0: Lucky Charms, I said the marshmallows. Marshmallows.
1: Yeah.
0: But I hate those. They taste like styrofoam. They feel like styrofoam. That's what I said.
1: Okay, let me think of something off the top of my head. I guess I don't know. To be honest, I know this is not, this isn't gonna be the best thing for people, but, to be honest, if they like too much anime. I'm not, a crazy anime person, but I really just, crazy, cosplaying and all that. You can watch, as many animes as you want, but, I feel like cosplaying and all that, I don't know.
0: Fairs.
2: It's not for you.
1: It's just not.
0: There is some people be taking a little too seriously. Not saying it's bad. I don't like it personally, but I have no problem. Free will, bro. You do you.
1: Oh, probably another one.
0: It gets to a point, where you're
1: I feel
0: You know who reminds me of? MGK. Yeah. You said that MGK. There was, this MGK clip that just went viral. He was for the next 3 minutes, I'm not Machine Gun Kelly. My name is Satoru Gojo.
1: I've seen that one.
0: It's a rap song. It's just, it's not.
1: It's so bad. It's so cringy. It's just
0: so cringy. If he just made a rap song in general, he didn't have to say that. I think that's what ruined it. He could just say, he could just went into it. I think Eminem didn't. In reverse what damage. That's the anime fan. It's just bro, I think you're doing a little too much. Come on, bro. Really, bro?
2: People get really into it.
1: Yeah. I feel if I could make my ick a little more broader, I feel way too much into fashion. Some people
0: They're wearing Ricks and
1: Every time they just judge or make sure they have the best fit of all. At all times. Make sure
0: They always get the Ricks, the Margiela.
1: Exactly, I feel if they had too much into fashion, wear what you want.
2: Okay, speaking of fashion, what are the fashion trends happening right now for high schoolers? What have you seen? Because school just started.
0: We already know baggy pants.
1: Baggy jeans, baggy
0: everything.
2: Mm. But also baggy shirts are not really.
0: You can.
1: I haven't seen that a lot, but you can. Yeah,
0: you can. It works. If you sag a little bit, it kind of works. Boxy tees are usually go better. What else is there?
2: Any type of shoe that everyone's wearing?
0: Jordans, New Balances, Nikes.
1: Slides,
0: Yeezy slides.
1: I guess the best way to describe it for the boomers,
0: Let's just say
1: sandals, but not way more comfortable.
0: Yes, not sandal, a mix between a sandal and a slipper.
1: Exactly. Yeah, that's a good
0: sandal. Imagine a sandal and slipper
2: I know what you're talking about.
0: Had a baby.
2: Yeah. And then with a big thick sole.
0: Yeah, but they're actually really comfortable. They make you mad tall too. Bro, someone who's 5'2" can become 5'5", bro. They gain it's kind of crazy.
1: It's height boosters right there.
0: They are. Jordans are height boosters
2: too. I'm really glad that baggy, comfy stuff is in now. Yeah. Comfortable shoes.
0: Yeah. There's a lot of things.
1: I feel me and Alex already started school. I feel like we should talk about
0: I don't want to talk anything about myself.
1: What are the first impressions?
2: Yeah.
0: Okay, let's get this started.
2: I want to hear that.
1: He's a senior, I'm a sophomore.
0: Okay, let's just say, senior, first impression of senior. It's actually, not bad. It does feel, weird. I feel like an unk, I'm in these classes, I'm damn, this is it. ain't no more classes after this.
1: There's freshman college.
0: Difference, college, you have more freedom to choose your schedule. You can choose morning or night or afternoon class. At school, you have to stick to a schedule.
1: I would love college night.
0: I heard night classes are not the way. I heard it's just do the morning so you can actually have fun in the night. Because you're not in a schedule where you next day.
1: Honestly,
0: Because sometimes, like,
1: wait, you go.
2: Okay, okay, as someone who went to college, I loved having class from like 11 to 2. That's right.
0: Yeah, I thought that's probably like, you know, it's like
1: PM? Wait, 11 a.m.? Oh, okay.
2: Like, yeah, you know, you don't have to get up super early. You have some time in the morning. Yeah.
1: But I feel like that's just the most popular time.
2: It definitely is. Yeah, it's harder to get those classes.
0: Like, it's hard, but it's worth it. Because think about it. Like, you don't have to wake up, like, super, super. Like, you can probably wake up, like, depends. Like, if it's, like, if you live on campus, like, you can wake up, like, 9. Mm-hmm. Like, you know, 9, get ready. Yeah. Get breakfast somewhere. Go to class, like, you know. And then after 2, like, bro, you have all that time. You can go back, shower. And then do something you want. Go to the gym, like, do whatever. You have, like, influence. And then, who knows, you might not even have class the next day. So you can stay out to, like, as long as you want, like, yeah, you know. And then you can sleep in the next day and then do the same thing and then just, like, chill that whole
1: but
0: day.
1: But for night, you can sleep in every day. And I want that. The one thing I don't like about school is that I got to wake up early. When I go to college, I'm making sure I get a night schedule, because I don't care what time I go to sleep. All I care is about what time I wake up and get up.
0: So yeah, you would rather, like, so you would go to college, so you go to class, like, what's the latest they usually have?
2: I would say, like, a lot of classes where I went to college would meet from, like, 6 to 9 p.m. Okay. They weren't super popular, at least in my friend group, because people didn't really want to be on campus at night. But I think for a lot of people who, like, work jobs and stuff, it's really great that you can have classes at night.
1: Yeah. Yeah, that's another point, yeah.
0: You can work in the mornings.
2: Yeah.
0: The same thing applies for, like, that 11 to 2. Like, you know, you can get out 3 to 10 or something. Yeah. 7 hours, like, it's really whatever, like, you just kind of, like, pick your poison. That's the thing about college. I love how you can pick your poison, like, you know?
2: Or, like, you can take one class a week that's from 6 to 9. Ooh, and then exactly. You know, that'd be like your one night a week.
0: I love that, like, how you don't have to have class every day. Like, you can,
2: yeah,
0: but you don't have to, like you know what I'm saying, like, you can do, like, 2 classes a day, the next day chill.
2: Yeah,
0: I feel like that helps, like, you know, like,
2: what? Yeah, 1 year in college, one semester, I had all my classes only on Tuesdays and Thursdays. So Monday, Wednesday, and Friday, I had nothing.
1: That would, awesome. That, yeah, that would be sound really
2: they were,
1: cool.
2: They were really long days. Like, I was in class all day.
1: I would rather that, because, like,
0: have, like, the days in between to, like, relaxing.
2: Yeah. And so, you know, compared to high school, it was a normal day.
1: But, like, yeah, and your mind would, like, be more set. Like, if you do everything at the same time, your mind's, like,
0: your mind's already in that, like, zone.
1: Exactly,
0: like, you know,
1: yes.
0: Yeah, so. It's, like, it depends, like, really how people feel. Like, some people, like to let their mind, but if you do everything, like, on one day,
2: yeah,
0: you get your mind, like, your
1: on
0: mind
1: one
0: is,
1: day
0: that,
1: is
0: like,
1: crazy,
0: mode.
1: I feel like. For, like, yeah, 2 days is
0: but to have Monday off is kind of nice, because, like, you know, like, you do something crazy on Sunday, because, like, Sunday you have class anyway. So, like,
2: yeah,
0: like, say, like, in college, like, you have a crazy, like, frat party.
2: You have a recovery day.
0: Like, you have a recovery day, and then you can, like, then Tuesday, like, you lock in. And you can go to sleep, like, as late as you want. Like, even if you didn't want to do the homework, you can go to sleep. Like, you can go out the next day.
2: Yeah.
0: Do it. Like, you know, if the due date's, like, next class, like, just do that. Like, you got it.
2: Yeah.
0: Or even, like, I mean, you could do it anytime. Like, please.
2: Yeah.
0: That's the method. But,
2: no,
0: yeah,
2: college is cool. You have a lot more control. Yeah. And, like, you know.
0: Yeah, Sebastian's got 2 more years before that, buddy.
1: Oh, yeah.
0: Have fun in high school, buddy. Have fun waking up early every day, eh?
1: I know, yeah.
0: What time do you usually wake up?
1: 6:30.
0: And what time do you have to be out of the house? Like, where's
1: my school is really close to my house. That's,
0: like,
1: the good thing.
0: Like, what do you consider, like, pushing it? Like, where it's, like, I might.
1: I have to be at school before 7:45.
0: Yeah. How far is
1: the walk? Okay. I don't walk, but parents drive because, well, my sister, it's a little farther, so, like, they just, like, take me.
0: How long do you usually take from that to, like, on average?
1: 5 minutes or three. 3 minutes, but, like, for my sister, it's, like, 9,
0: but your sister goes after you, probably, right?
1: Yeah.
0: So, we're just talking about you. So, like,
1: okay, yeah, so me. My bad. Okay.
0: So, you're, like, really chilling.
1: Yeah, I'm really chilling. So, I could leave the house at, like, 7... 40.
0: Okay, no, 7:40 is pushing.
2: Do you ever do that or not really?
1: No, that's a crazy risk.
0: Like, you could, but that's, like, that.
1: Actually, no, wait. 7:35, because, like, the walk to get to my class, like, I get to the school and I have to go through a door, but it's such a long walk.
2: Yeah.
0: Really?
1: Yeah.
0: So, like, pushing it is, like, 7:35. Like, yeah.
1: Cause then you to leave, like, the house at 7:35, that's, like, the max.
0: Yeah.
2: That's, and what do you usually aim for? What time?
1: I usually always go out, like, 7:20. Yeah. So I'm really late.
2: You're early.
1: Yeah, because me and my sister, we go quick. Like, we just eat breakfast. We shower first, then we eat breakfast, and then brush our teeth. We out.
0: Yeah. Mm-hmm. Nah, you don't. Me, it's. I'm kind of similar. I go out if it's 7, and I have to be out of the house the latest. But actually, they changed the schedule. I used to be able to get out, like, latest, like, 7:20.
1: Okay.
0: If I'm lucky, but now they made it, like, 5 minutes earlier, which is, like, terrible.
2: No, oof. 5 minutes is a huge difference.
1: Yeah, I know, yes, it is. It really is.
0: Bro,
1: yeah.
0: Like, I'm telling you, like, it doesn't seem like a lot, but, like, bro.
2: Yeah.
0: Those 5 minutes, like, especially for my advisory, it's, like, right next to the door. So if I had, like, 5 minutes, even if I get there, like, with 2 minutes to spare, I can put my phone away and I have a minute. My class is, like, literally
2: Yeah.
0: Like a 30-second wall. And if I need to run, I could run. Like,
2: yeah.
0: You know, like, I'm chilling. Like, but instead, I had to, so like, max now I have to lead by, like, if I haven't tested it yet. I'm, like, waiting to test it, like, later. Because I don't want, like, these first weeks, I want to, like, actually be good. Like, I might wait until, like, the second quarter to try it. Or not second. Like, the second half of the year. Because, like, after that, like, I would hope.
2: Senior slump.
0: Like, not a slump, but I feel like it's a test. Like, you know, like, if I'm late, I'll be like, okay, I learned my lesson. Yeah. Don't do this again. You know, like, you lose your phone, you get detention. Like, okay, I learned my lesson. Yeah. I got a lot of days. Like, I don't really care. Like, I'll do it, like, on a Monday. Because, like, if I get detention, I don't really care. Like, you know, I got nothing to do anyways after. So, do my homework, and I can go home to the gym or something. So, like, I'll see. So, I might try to leave it, like, 7:10, just so I can see how late I can push it. Because, like...
2: Yeah, that's late.
0: Like, that's, like, 20 minutes. I have to, like, really see, like, if I get out of my house, that leaves me, like, 20 minutes to get there.
2: And usually, you take the train, right?
0: I take the train to airport, and I walk. It's two ways. So, airport is a longer walk, but, like, you don't have to wait for the train to stop and go, you know. So, you save yourself, like, those that minute in between and the ride. Wonderland, Wood Island is closer. But you risk the traffic. There's that, like, light. It's unbearable. Like, you can maybe get by, like, but you would have to, like, sprint. Like,
1: assert so dominance and push.
0: You can't. Yeah, but, bro, if a car's going, like, they're not going to stop. Like,
1: oh, a car. Oh. Exactly. It's not. Oh, I thought you meant people. Oh. No. Like, I thought you meant, like, a traffic of people, like, at that time. No, like,
0: it's just terrible traffic. Like, bro, you have to be lucky. Sometimes you'll get lucky, and it'll hit right as you're there. Like, that happened, like, twice.
2: That's good. Yeah, that feels good.
0: That was so good. Like, I was like, and I think I was about to be late. I had like 5 minutes. The school's like a 2 minute walk, and I was like, please, please, please, please, please. And I made it like with 2 minutes to spare.
2: That's awesome.
0: And I got to advisory because my advisory used to be like crazy around the corner, so I would have to walk. Now it's man close. So.
2: So your school starts with advisory every morning?
0: Yes, advisory, and my schedule is usually on like on a one day like this on Thursdays and Fridays is different. But today I would have today I had advisory study hall. AP Calc, AP Psych, lunch, and then I have AP Lang, AP Bio, and then normal U.S. History.
2: Nice.
0: So,
2: well,
0: yeah.
2: A lot of APs.
0: Well, yeah, almost all APs. But the good thing about the morning is I get the worst one out of the way. I get AP Calc. I would rather do a second period. Like,
2: yeah.
0: Get that at my... Because last time I had AP Pre-Calc, the last thing of the day, and I hate that. Like, I love having history, because history is the only AP I don't have, and it's just like... But I go into that, I'm like, this is so easy compared to what I was doing. Even AP Bio, I was like, chill.
2: Yeah.
0: The good thing is AP Psych's easy too. So right after calculus, like, I know some people in there, so it's natural. Like, I just get in there. Yeah. And I know people. Like,
2: I took AP Psych. I loved it.
0: Yeah.
1: I'm like, what is Psych? Yeah.
2: Like, psychology.
1: Oh, okay.
0: So yeah, bro. Oh my God.
1: That sounds.
0: He's not listening, bro. Like, bro, our AP Calc teacher's a monster, bro. A kid stood up to get a tissue. She said, "If you do that again, you're getting sent to the deans." Bro, and I was like,
1: "That's forced. That's actually forced." Yo, oh my God. That's OD.
0: By the way, first day of school, so you know, like, it wasn't like she laid out the rules, like, you know.
1: Wait, do y'all have a syllabus?
0: We do, yeah, we do.
1: Okay.
0: But anyways, like, bro, it was the first day of school. Like, you know, you would have thought she'd be like, okay, like, just don't do that again. Like, I'm not going to do anything, but just, like, don't do it again. Like, you know, it's a new classroom. Like, you know, like, you would have thought, like, first day, she's going to be chill. Like, she's gonna be like, oh, you're good, just, okay. Like, just don't do that again next time this year. Bro, literally, first day she saw me, like, next time you do, like, if you do that again, like, you're gone. Like, I was like.
2: Whoa, really strict?
0: Bro, now I'm scared to get a tissue, bro, like. Like,
1: so you have to raise your hand to get a tissue?
0: No teacher ever does that, because that's just a waste of their time. Like, you have to raise your hand. Can I get a tissue, miss? Like, that's a waste of her time. Like, bro, like, I think you can trust me, like, to see I'm getting a tissue. But, like, what am I going to do in the corner? Like, you know.
2: Yeah.
0: But, like, it's terrifying, bro. Like, I was, like, shocked. I was like, nah. But, like, and the worst part was the first day. Like, bro, you could at least be like, oh, just don't do it again. Like, you know, a little more chill. Like, it's the first day of school. You think he knows, like, your rules?
2: Totally.
0: Maybe she said it, but still, it's the first day. Like, you know, like, it hasn't, like... kicked in, like, okay, I understand if it's like 2 quarters in, like, okay, like, bro, I'd be like,
2: yeah,
0: like, you know what's gonna happen. That's crazy though. A referral for getting a tissue, like, how
1: that's
0: would you,
1: crazy that's
0: how would
1: actually...
0: you explain that to like the deans, bro? Like, the deans are gonna be like,
1: is the dean chill for y'all?
0: Like, he can be like we have different deans, like, they like, but yeah, like, for that they'd probably be like, what? Like, they'd probably like be like, oh, like, just don't do it again. Like, they're like, they'll give you like detention. Sometimes they won't, like, maybe they'll just be nice. Like, so what happens in our school is if you get referred before lunch, you serve lunch detention. If you get referred after lunch, you serve after school.
1: That's forced.
0: It's not really a force. I think that's actually, like, it makes sense. Like, you know, like.
1: No, like, depending on the situation, it
0: should
1: be.
0: Yeah, sometimes, like, they'll take it away. Like, if it's an unjust one, or, like, if you can explain, like, sometimes you can ask a teacher, like, oh, like, you know, because there's something else I can do, kind of community service or something.
1: Wow.
0: Like, you know, if you have, like, work, like, you can ask, like, oh, can I do community service or something? Like, you know, to make it up.
2: What kind of community service?
0: I don't know. Like, available? I never ask for that. Like, usually, like, I'll just save the detention because, like, I don't have nothing to do after school. That usually, so I'm just like, okay, whatever. Like, it's fine. Yeah. You know what I'm saying? Like, I was like, oh, it's whatever. Like, so what? Mm-hmm. I'll just say, like, well, usually, like, I don't know. I've seen a couple people, like, wipe desks down, like, in the dean's office. Mm-hmm. Like, nothing too crazy, you know, like.
1: For, like, an hour worth like, of no, community
0: like,
1: service?
0: Like, 10 minutes. Like, it's just
1: 10
0: minutes. Like, because they're doing service. Like, so, you know, like, they're trying to, like.
1: Yeah, but, like, if y'all are getting a certain amount of hours to graduate, right? Y'all have that?
0: No, we don't have
1: that. Oh, wow. That's. Oh, my God. I have that. I thought almost every school had that. Wow.
0: But, yeah, so I was, like, that was crazy. I got so scared. The rest of my psych teachers, like, chill.
2: Cool.
0: Lit teacher, she's, I know, Lang, she's all right. Like, AP bio teacher, she's all right. And then, US history one's like, I don't want to say my favorite. It's like, I don't really have a favorite. Like, they're all just kind of like, meh. Like,
2: yeah.
0: You know, like, they're not like.
2: You're still getting to know them.
0: Oh, no, nothing's worse than my AP calc teacher. Like, I think she, like, she's the sister of my old, like, most hated teacher. Oh, he's not listening.
2: Whoa.
0: Like, so if his name, we'll just, yeah, but he used to be my pre-calc teacher. I did freak out, and I did not like him. And
1: did
0: I
1: heard he his sister, like you? Did he like you?
0: I don't know. I just know I didn't like that. He had, number one, he was just like, it was his first year teaching, so like he was like a rookie. Like, you know, like, we were his rookie squad. Like, he did not do good.
1: I feel like if you're a first year, wouldn't you be, I feel like most first years, like, are the nicest or, like, the most calm or, like,
0: no,
1: the most flexible.
0: It's because, bro, no one, you think, at, like, this is last period. I want to remind you, this is at a nice.
1: Oh, your class was last. Like, oh, okay.
0: Like, bro, you can, and the thing is, the window's right there, so you can sit the outside world. Like, you know, you're just like,
2: you're dreaming to get out there.
0: Like, bro, like, everyone's tired. Like, you think people really want to figure out, like, what is the limit of, like, the problem of, like, I don't know, like, of, like, Martha's, like, sandwich? But, like, no, bro, I don't want to figure Martha's pinwheel. Like, I don't want to figure out anything like that, bro. I'm trying to go home. I'm trying to, like, figure out the length of my bed and the length of my sleep, bro. Like, come on, bro.
2: Totally.
1: That's a good point. That's
0: like,
1: a good
0: come
1: point.
0: Come on, but like, this is the last. That's why I like his second period. Get it out of the way. And it's right after study hall. So, say, like, I have a test. I can do my last minute study. And
2: that's good.
0: Because before last period, like, I still had the same time for study hall. So, like, if I studied, it would, like, not retain. Like, you know, I retain, like, maybe, like, the main, but it would kind of, like.
1: Y'all are so lucky to have study hall.
0: So that's so,
1: I actually don't
0: it's
1: have
0: so
1: that.
0: Clutch. Like, it's generally, like.
2: You don't have that at your school?
1: But I have recess.
0: You guys, like, get to play?
1: Yeah, we actually get to play
0: we
1: soccer.
0: We get to go off campus, though, for lunch, though.
1: We also have that.
0: But it's for upperclassmen only, right?
1: No.
0: For everyone.
1: Well, everybody except freshmen.
0: Yeah.
1: Sophomores, juniors,
0: so
1: and
0: you're
1: seniors.
0: A sophomore, right?
1: Yeah, so I could. Oh, wait, hold on. No, my bad. Only seniors can go out on some days. But if you're an athlete for whatever grade, I think even freshmen, you can go out to lunch.
2: If you're an athlete?
1: If you're an athlete.
0: Are you on the soccer?
1: For some guys, for some days.
0: Did you guys already have soccer trials?
1: Yeah, and already.
0: You guys might, if you guys play, what's it called? Excel, I might show up, bro. Are you on
1: the JV, yeah.
0: You're on JV?
1: Yo, swing.
0: Yo, chill, bro. You gotta be on the varsity team. I thought you were nasty like that, bro.
1: I'm swing, bro. You never know, bro. Someone might get injured. You never know. Hey, hear me out.
0: Damn, bro. You put you to junior varsity already. But I've been varsity baseball.
1: Nah, bro. I'm a sophomore. Years, bro, junior year, bro, I'm gonna be varsity. Senior year, I'm gonna be varsity.
0: Yeah.
1: But, bro, it's like.
0: Yo, varsity water. I'm swing, bro. I love
1: varsity
0: you,
1: had a good players. Like, it was a good competition. I'm happy because, like, I feel like they got a good, like,
0: okay,
1: chance
0: bro.
1: To win it all. So,
0: no one cool. could. I've been in varsity baseball 4 years, bro. Unless I don't get accepted this year, I highly doubt it, bro.
1: Unlike, bro, I swear all seniors, like, for whatever sport, they automatically, like, get.
0: Obviously, it's like their last year, like, they might as well. Like, it's like, it's very low risk. Unless, like, you, like, literally, like, do nothing at the tryouts. Like,
1: or absolutely, yeah.
0: When I tried up for basketball, like, bro, like, I chucked up, like, a half court shot and, like, bricked it. Like, if I was, like, bricking layups, like, they'd probably be like,
1: Yeah, that makes sense. Yeah,
0: but if I like make like a couple of threes, they'll be like, okay, we got you on the bench, bro. Like, so you can get something, bro.
1: Yeah, that makes sense.
2: Mm-hmm.
0: But anyways, we've been Yamba for so long. But yeah, number one rule: just hope you get to senior, bro. Just pray these next 2 years, bro.
1: I've heard so many juniors saying, "Oh my God, the start of the year has been absolutely horrible."
0: It is. Junior
1: like
0: year, junior
1: they've been
0: year
1: saying, "It's so much work. It's so much
0: it
1: work,
0: is.
1: Especially
0: it
1: with this soccer." Like, bro,
0: no,
1: coach, like, let me go home.
0: Like, bro, the thing is, like, I'm telling you, like. Here's how I describe high school, right? Like, ninth grade essentially feels like eighth grade junior. Like, it was easy, right?
1: Yeah, I agree.
0: Sophomore year, it's going to feel like the first, like, real, like, high school year. You're going to be like, oh,
1: yeah.
0: Shit.
1: Yeah, I actually.
0: You're gonna be, like, hit. Like, you're going to be, like, you probably have your first APs, right? Like, or, like.
1: I actually don't have any APs
0: honors
1: this
0: classes.
1: Year.
0: Like,
1: well, yeah, I have honors, yeah, but.
0: Did you have honor classes last year or no?
1: Yeah.
0: Okay, so I don't
1: Algebra
0: know.
1: 1 honors, and now I'm in Algebra 2
0: normal. Honors. So, yeah. Well, but yeah, you're going to be honors. Like, you're going to be like, oh, shit, like, this is kind of bad. Like, you're going to realize, like, the work is getting worse and worse.
2: Junior year was for me, like,
0: and
2: my junior's far
0: the worst
2: the
0: because
2: hardest.
0: You got, like, all the, you have the most, like, APs and honors, SATs, like, you know, like, your first time, like, JV, varsity sports, probably, like.
2: Yeah.
0: And then senior year, like, you're chilling. Like, you know, really, it's lock in for, like, 2.5 quarters. And then the rest of it is like, you're already in college, yeah. Like, you know, just keep up like decent grades.
2: You just gotta lock in at the beginning. Yeah, Alex, you're probably like working on college apps, right?
0: Yeah.
2: So what do they do? November?
1: Wait, I have Alex, I have a question.
0: Huh?
1: You write an essay, obviously, yeah. To go to college. Yeah. Do you have to write a unique essay for each college, or do you just write a?
0: Depends.
1: Oh no.
0: So you write a common one. You write a common app essay, which is like usually one of the topics, like.
1: About you, or
0: it's about just different ones. Like you can choose. Okay. Like you'll see when you get next year, you'll probably see. Like they'll start like introduce. Because over the summer, the juniors do it. Like, so I'm gonna start. I actually haven't done a draft, but I'm gonna do it soon.
1: Oh boy!
0: I already had the ideas. Like so yeah, you'll see. Like it's not like it's just really like an essay about different topics, but the topics aren't like you know like. Tell me why I'm like.
1: Yeah, they're simple. Yeah, I like that. That's
0: evidence based. Like, it's not like the normal.
1: Okay.
0: Essay. It's like, it's your personal essay. Like, you know.
1: Yeah.
0: Then I ask you to, like, write, like, oh, when was, like.
1: Like, no quotes, like, no citing, none of that.
0: Time you're quoting is, like, if it's, like, your voice, I don't know. If it's, okay. Like, the first time I played soccer is because my dad said, go play soccer.
1: Yeah, know. Okay.
0: Then, like, you would have to probably put that in, like, quotes. Cause, like, it's your father, like, you know.
1: Mm.
0: Anyways. Hey, I think that's enough. For sure. We have for like a nice, calm, like 20 minutes now. But yeah, next up we got Big Brother by Kanye. We got Moon in the Stars by Pretty Fun, who will also be at Ken Carson's concert. That we have right now by Playboi Carti and Pierre Vaughn. So stay tuned. We'll be back. We got a couple PSA and some promos. So we'll be back soon.

0: Summer's here, and so is Boston After Dark. 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

0: Hello, hello. We are back. What you just heard was Right Now by Playback Cardi and Pierre Bond. Before that was Moon the Stars by Pretty Fun. And before that was Big Brother by Kanye West. Little fun fact about Pretty Fun. He'll be at Ken's as one of his openers. He'll be one of the openers along with Xavier Sobase, who I do not have on here, but he'll be on here eventually. We'll see. So, yeah. You know, we're not gonna lie, that yapping segment took a long time. We're almost like, we got like 12 minutes left.
1: Yeah.
0: So we'll see. This segment, I'm not sure if we can do. I guess we just do another yap session because we really didn't get time to like plan the segments.
1: Yeah. We have a lot of yapping to catch up on from the summer.
2: Oh my God, yeah.
0: This summer. Well, what did we do this summer, guys?
2: This summer. Well,
0: I guess the summer is over for us. Like,
2: yeah, it's actually over. Eli is living life. He's like, oh my God, my summer. I ain't got to worry about nothing. No. Exactly. Like, well, we are struggling with whatever class
0: here,
2: we got.
0: Bro. We're out here in charter schools getting, like, prisonized, bro.
1: Do you feel like summer's over? Like, it really feels like fall is here?
2: It actually is.
0: I don't think it feels like fall.
1: Because it's still hot
0: out. No, it doesn't feel like fall yet.
2: It don't feel like fall yet.
0: Fall, okay, fall for me, right? There's two ways. So, in the summer, it's hot in the morning and the night. Like, right now, if this is fall right now, you would have to be wearing a sweater. Like, I can go outside totally. Right now. And the thing is, okay, in the fall, you can maybe go in a shirt for, like, 30 minutes, and then you'll be like a little like, okay, this is a little chill. Like,
1: yeah,
0: yeah. Like, you can tell it's starting to get there. Like, you know, it's not like where you're like, bro, like you're outside and like you're like, whew, like you can't breathe.
1: Yeah.
0: That was like prime. Like, I think September is where it starts to cool down. I think once it hits like September, like 20s, then like it's time to pull out the sweaters in the night. Like, you know,
1: totally.
0: I think now like I can go out, like, unless it's like pitch blackout. Like, yesterday I went out to the store and like, tank top and shorts and slides, I was totally fine. Like,
1: yeah, it's summer. It's like, still, you
0: know,
1: summer.
0: Like, and I wasn't cold. Like, I think once you, like, know, and it's like, okay, like, I can't even go out, like, in the night without, like, a sweater.
1: Yeah.
0: For, like, at least a long period of time. Like, if you're going to, like, the store, like me, like, it's 5 minutes away, like, I can go out there. Like, you know, like, I might come in the house, like, a little chilly, but I'll be fine. Like, you know?
1: Totally. Yeah.
0: But, like, you know, it's like where you can't stay out there for, like, 45 minutes without, like, being, like, okay, this is a little cold.
1: Yeah.
0: That's what fall starts. I say, like, September to October. You know, that's when it's like, that's like front. And then November, once it hits November, I think we know where that, leads to.
1: That will lead to the winter time.
0: That is the lead to the...
1: Sometimes, though, like in the summer, I get excited for winter.
2: I do. I really do.
0: But then the winter hits, and then you're excited for the summer.
1: Totally. Yeah.
2: That is the first, like, break for school, winter break.
0: No, Thanksgiving break.
2: Oh, wait, you're right.
0: Well, no,
2: bad.
1: But it's so short.
0: Don't we get one?
2: Well, Labor Day, but that's like one day.
0: I swear, but is it Christmas the first major?
2: Yeah. Well, Thanksgiving is like a little shorter, but
0: I'm saying like a week. I swear we get one before that. Okay. This month we get. Do we not get September? No, we don't get.
2: No,
0: September.
2: We don't get nothing for September.
1: There's
2: no,
1: some holidays in October, like Indigenous Peoples Day.
0: Yeah, you get. So you get a day off. I'm
2: we
0: trying
2: do?
0: To think like a week break. Yeah, I guess Thanksgiving is the closest. Is the most like is the longest break we get because the other days is like one day.
2: Yeah.
0: So yeah, like. I guess it is the first major, because then you have to go to school January, and then you get February break, right?
2: Yo, thank God for February break. Yo, thank God.
1: Don't you think it's really strange that there's nothing, like, between August and December, really? But then in the spring, you get two separate one-week breaks?
0: No, I think we should get, like, one here. Like, I think, like, okay.
1: You should get, like, 1 week in, like, end of October.
0: Okay. It's because their schedule's weird, you know, compared to other schools. Like, most schools, like, start, like, September. So, you know, like, they usually, like, a month is, like, you know, your brains are still going, like, and you start, like, usually, like, you'll start, like, on September 8th. So, like, you know, there's only, like, what? So, you really only have 22 days of school, which seems like a lot, but it's not really. So, like, for us, though, we should get one. Like, I think the charter schools, we should get one in, like, late September, you know? Because then October, you get, like, actually, October, I think, when's Halloween? A Friday? Is it Saturday this year?
2: I think it is a week, like, the next day, it is a weekend. So,
0: it's a week. So that's I think it's a. Let me check right now.
2: It might be a Saturday. I'm not gonna lie. I think I checked a few days ago.
0: Check right now.
1: Wow, you guys are already checking when Halloween is?
2: Yes. We're still doing Halloween. I don't care if we're seniors or sophomores. We're still doing Halloween.
0: Yeah, I don't like. I'm not gonna. I'm like. Okay. Not
1: gonna lie though. What are you gonna wear this year?
0: Oof. I'm gonna wear the same thing I've been wearing for a minute. Unless I get a new one, but I'm gonna wear Michael. From now, I'm gonna be Michael Myers again, bro. I'm the Michael Myers of Beacon Hill, bro. Like, I'm the only one there. Salem got like 20 of them. I'm the only one in Beacon Hill. Like, you know, people actually be taking pictures with me.
1: That's funny.
0: Like, I'm internet famous. You might
1: just
0: not know.
1: Is that your go-to spot, Beacon Hill, for Halloween?
0: Yeah, all I do is I just go in like doorways. I just stand there. No movement.
2: I just come up to me,
0: and I just like be shaking their hands. Like, I'd be nice. Like, I'd be like going like you know, not dab. Sometimes I'd be down, like, you know.
1: That's funny.
0: And I put on my boots, so I'm a little taller with my boots. Like, that one summer I put on, like Vans, and that did not help. That made me, like, still, like, I was still very short.
1: Yeah.
0: So now I'm 5'9", so with my boots, I'm, like, 5'11". So I'm, like, I looked at his height in the original movie. He's, like, 5'10", 5'11", because he's played by Nick Castle. So I'm, like, almost, I'm, like, basically the height that he would have been in the original. That's the costume, the original. Mm-hmm. Which is the best one? Did you figure out what day Halloween is on?
2: I actually didn't, my bad.
0: Come on, bro.
2: I'm sorry. Okay, I got you. October 30. Oh, it's a Saturday. Yeah, it's a Saturday.
0: Oh, my God. Nice. What a day. Yo, Halloween's going to be devious this year, bro.
2: So, yeah, it's a Saturday. Next day's a Sunday. So, yeah, we can stay up till, like, I don't know. We'll solve it up.
0: You can stay up as long as you want, bro. Next day's Sunday. You get a day off.
2: Hey, you never know.
0: Halloween's going to be lit this year. Anyways.
1: Cool.
0: So, yeah, we're running out of time, not gonna lie. Oh, I guess that was like our minute. So, yeah, the summer's already gone, guys. Summer has come and passed. Yeah. This ain't well, never last. Wake me up when September ends.
1: Great song. Love that song.
0: Great song. But, yeah, September's, hopefully, we don't want September ending because we want to enjoy the last couple of days of summer before.
1: September is like perfect weather. I'm really excited.
0: That's the fall.
1: I
0: that's like
1: bike around.
0: Like I said, like later September is like fall.
1: Yeah.
0: I think after the 20th is where it starts to like you can see the change. Mm-hmm. Cuz October is prime fall.
1: Totally.
0: November's like falling off fall.
1: Yeah. So all the leaves are falling.
0: Literally like
1: oh, it's
0: like
1: gone, yeah. Like,
0: and then later November is where we start to get into the, you know. Holiday cheer, eh?
1: Yeah, and my birthday is late November.
0: So we're almost. We're almost there. We're almost in fall. If you like fall, we're almost there, guys. You know,
2: almost there.
1: Almost take your ACs out the window.
0: You can almost take ACs and put in some like I don't know. You don't even need heaters. Yeah. I guess like maybe space heaters if you like that.
1: Yeah.
0: And not the sweaters, you know. Yeah. And Halloween movies can come back, you know.
1: That's right.
0: I know me, I'm going to watch a horror movie every year. Every day for Halloween. That's right.
1: Really?
0: Every day.
1: Are you into horror movies?
0: I am. I need to find a good one to scare me. I haven't been scared recently. The last one that gave me like really scared was, it was called this one. It's a niche one. It's called Undertone. It was pretty creepy.
1: Nice. I can't watch horror movies. I'm too much of a wimp.
0: Yeah, it's okay. Check that one out if you guys like horror movies. Undertone. Very good movie. It's actually about like a podcast who like listens to these weird tapes. And like if you would trust me, if you watched it, you probably would never want to do radio with us again.
1: Oh no, okay. I would
0: watch
1: it
0: and be like, oh nah. Because like I don't want to, I'm not going to swear for anyone, but if you want to watch it, check it out. It's Undertone. So yeah.
1: Cool.
0: Until then, we'll be back, you know. Speaking of me being a senior, now the next song we have is Graduation by Juice WRLD and Benny Blanco. And after that is 1-800-555-OPM by HXG, which is also known as Homicide Gang. And we'll be back for the outro. I'll wish you off. But till then, we'll see you soon. Enjoy some great music.

0: Hello, hello. We are back. What you just heard was 1-800-555-OPIUM by ASXD, also known as Homicide Gang. And like a graduation, it's time to end for a little bit, you know. Oh. One thing ends, but another thing starts, eh?
1: That was smooth. I like that. That was actually smooth.
0: One thing ends, another thing starts. But yeah, it's 8 p.m. We have to kind of start off for the night. News, we will not be here next week. It'll probably be a rerun. There will be no live show.
2: That's right.
0: So if you hear our voice, it is not live. It is a rerun. But enjoy it anyways, you know. It could be a random one. We'll see. You never know. It's like a box of chocolates, you know. You could get a good one. You could get one. We'll see.
2: Yeah.
0: Whatever Renee decides on. Well, I don't know. Whatever you plan. And yeah, until then, you know, enjoy the last, like, couple weeks of summer. You know, we'll be back in September when I would say that it's the fall off of summer.
2: Yeah.
0: You know, like, we're still in summer, but, like, it's not, like, the ones what we want anyway. You're like, you know, it's not that, like, we're not, don't be expecting, I don't know. Actually, with Boston, all we want to say, don't expect
2: it's
0: anything.
2: It's like the sunset of summer.
0: Yeah, actually, all we want to say, don't expect anything. You know, for all I know, it could be a 90 degrees, bro.
2: That's right.
0: It could be, like, in October, it could be 9 degrees, bro. At this point, bro.
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6: Hey.
1: You guys want to say hello?
7: Hey, it's Emily.
6: It's Lizzie.
8: And Angelica.
1: And today we have a very special guest coming all the way from, where are you calling in from and who are you? Can you tell us?
9: Absolutely. So what's going on, everybody? My name is your best friend's favorite band, and I'm actually calling in from Nashville, Tennessee today.
1: Oh, whoa.
7: That's pretty cool.
6: Oh, my God.
1: That's far, wow. How that far is away me. Is that? That's a whole other time
9: drive. I'm pretty sure around like 20 hours or so.
6: Oh my. Okay.
1: And you're here awesome. Now. That's kind of neat. Huh.
7: That is. That's crazy to think about. I know.
1: Cool. Well, we're going to have an interview with is it my best friend or your best friend?
9: It's your best friend.
1: It's your best friend.
9: Not cool to be my best friends yet. Hopefully we'll get there one day.
1: Yeah, one day. Mm. Your best friend's favorite band, and we have some music for you. I think the first song. What's the first song, Angelica?
8: First song is Time of Your Life by your best friend's band.
1: Cool. We'll be back in a little bit.

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1: Pollution, wastefulness, and child labor. 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
2: Wait a minute, this love started off so tender, so sweet.

0: Welcome back, everyone. You're back with Thursday Firehouse Night. We have Angelica,
1: Emily,
2: Lipsy,
0: and our very special guest from your best friend's band, Sam.
3: What's going on, everybody? How we doing?
1: Good. How are you doing?
3: Oh, I'm wonderful, actually.
1: So, what do you want to talk about? You have anything in mind?
3: Oh, yeah, absolutely. I'd love to tell you a little bit about my last release, mm-hmm. Or Time of Your Life. I guess just, like, my musical journey in general, anything

0: you guys want to know about.
1: Yeah, I mean, wherever you want to start.
0: Sure. So my name is Sam, but my band is actually your best friend's favorite band. And I started music when I'm 3 years old. I started playing classical piano, but I wasn't really too interested in that. And so when I was around 10 years old, I found, you know, like classic rock, all that stuff like Bon Jovi and Journey and, you know, like those old 80s hits. And that really is what I would say catapulted my musical journey, because I really just was going ham on those pop songs and rock songs, and that made me want to learn how to sing and songwrite so I could make stuff like that. And, you know, so fast forward all these years, I actually go to Berklee College of Music in Boston. That's how I heard of your station originally, during my time there. And so I spent a little bit of time there, and then pandemic happened, the pandemic that shall not be named.
1: Yeah.
0: So I left school and I actually moved down here to Nashville to pursue my career full time. And I've been loving it ever since. You know, the opportunities have been great, and it's just been a really cool way to meet people. And the Nashville culture is so much different than anything I've experienced before. So I'm really grateful to be here and to be doing what I love.
1: That's great. So, how much do you think it's changed, like producing music before COVID to now?
0: Oh, it's been so weird. I've done a lot of songwriting sessions over Zoom, which haven't been my favorite, I'll be honest.
1: Yeah.
0: there's just something about being in the room with someone and having that energy kind of bouncing off of each other. Because if you say a stupid idea, the other person finds maybe a nugget of truth in that. And then you say, oh, okay, like I actually kind of like that idea, and you twist it a little bit more, and they twist a little bit more, until it comes up with something really cool.
1: Yeah.
0: But over Zoom, you know, like sometimes the audio cuts out, or you can't really feel, you can't really get as hyped together.
1: Yeah.
0: But I always try to bring my energy when I can to Zoom, right? And I've been really grateful to have been in this like TikTok house of sorts called the Song House, where a bunch of us get together, and we get to write like short 30-minute hooks. So that's been a really cool exercise for, you know, my songwriting abilities and, you know, just having fun with new people in Nashville.
1: Hmm. I was wondering, how long does it take for you to produce a song, or like, not exactly come up with the idea, but once you have an idea, how long does it take you from there to keep going?
0: So that's an interesting question, because obviously it's different every time,
1: yeah.
0: But for my songs that are out right now, Time of Your Life and How to Live Without You, I actually wrote those songs over a year ago, and it wasn't till now that I decided to put them out. Not because, you know, I didn't want to or anything, I was just stalling. But there's just so much that goes into, you know, a song. There's writing, you gotta produce it, you have to get your final vocals across, and even once the song is done, you have to get artwork and pictures and the
1: yeah.
0: promo plan and all that, and you have to get people to be excited about it. And all that stuff just takes time, but it's really interesting here in Nashville, because I'll have an idea for a song, but now that I'm building my network a little bit, I can try to think, oh, like, I know this person's really good at, like, sad boy lyrics, and I know that this person's really good at, like, beat making or whatever.
1: Yeah.
0: So if I feel like I have an idea for a song, I'll try to craft the room, and sometimes those people aren't available for a little bit. So I'll have this idea, and we'll say, okay, December 3rd, we're all going to get together, and we're going to write this song. I'll come with them, and I'll say, all right, I have these sad boy lyrics. We need to make this a banger. They're like, oh, yeah, okay, okay. And sometimes it works, and sometimes it doesn't. That's kind of the beauty and the joy of songwriting, is that you really have no idea what's going to come out of a session. It could be the best song you've ever heard, or it could be absolute garbage.
1: Yeah.
0: So that's, you know, you're getting something different every time, for sure.
1: That sounds fun and, like, creative. Because, I mean, writing solo songs has to be one thing, but, like, forming it with other people has to be completely different. So
0: totally. And I something I was struggling with, and I feel like now I'm enjoying more than ever, is the process of being vulnerable in a songwriting room. Because, you know, it's easier to write a song with more people, in terms of there's more people throwing out ideas and melodies and lyrics and whatnot. But it's harder in the sense that it becomes a little bit less yours. And say you have a really personal story to tell, other people obviously haven't been through everything that you've been through.
1: Mm-hmm.
0: And so I think the work around that is just you really being vulnerable and sharing a lot of yourself with these people that maybe won't treat it too kindly, or maybe they will, but you really don't know. And so that was a scary part of me, kind of at the beginning of my songwriting journey, was to really put myself out there and say, you know, what am I, what am I doing here? I've learned to be a little bit more open in writing rooms, and now I actually enjoy writing with other people much more than myself.
1: Yeah.
0: Which I never thought I'd say.
1: That makes up a good point, like allowing yourself to open up about songs.
2: You also get the more courage to be able to face other opinions to show what you feel is correct for your own music.
1: Yeah. Like, it's
0: absolutely.
1: It's one thing publishing the song, but I'm sure it has to be different actually making it, right?
2: And also liking it yourself.
1: Yeah.
0: Definitely. And it's really interesting, because when you're by yourself, you're always right. You know, the melody that you come up with is always right. But you could come up with something and someone says, that's not quite it.
1: Yeah.
0: And so you need to have that humility and that low ego to say, okay, maybe this isn't it. Instead of, I can't believe you wouldn't like my melody.
1: Yeah, it's like a constructive criticism kind of thing.
0: Totally.
2: Sometimes it's not constructive criticism, but you feel like you have to just deal with it. Find something.
1: Yeah.
0: Yeah, because if they don't like it, then that means that other people might not like it. You know what I mean?
1: Mm-hmm, definitely. That brings me into another question that you mentioned earlier about the covers for your songs. How do you come up with those?
0: Sure. So I feel like I'm a very colorful person.
1: Yeah.
0: And I spent a lot of time during COVID in a very dark space. And so when things started to come back around a little bit, I said, all right, I want things to be as lively and fun and bright as possible. So, you know, even when the song is sad or when I have something not super fun to say, I would love for the vibe around it to still be super energetic and vibrant and full of life, because I feel like that's what people have been missing a little bit over the past 2 years or so,
1: mm-hmm.
0: is that fun and joy. And as much as I love me a good sad girl moment, you know, when is it like fun boy summer? You know what I mean?
1: Yeah, yeah. I mean, I think your music, like, it gives that bright, positive attribute to things. And like, if it turns out too, I don't know the word, it like cheers things up. So I think you put that in a really good way with the music.
0: Definitely. Well, thank you. That's my joy. My hope as an artist is to, you know, just inspire joy for people. Because I know everybody I know was 13 and hated themselves just a little bit. And we all had those artists that we said, oh, like, this so-and-so saved me. Like, if I didn't have Harry Styles, I would not be okay right now. And so my goal is to spread some joy and some positivity, some love, and some kindness. So if I can do that through my music, then I'll do it by music.
1: Yeah, that's great. Your question.
2: Yeah, I was waiting for that. Now I don't know which one to ask, because you asked most of the questions I had.
1: The potato.
2: Have you ever worked with any other musician or like music artist?
0: Oh yeah, absolutely. Collaborations are like one of my favorite things, because you take yourself, who at this point I feel like I have a pretty defined sense of self, and you know who I am and who I am as an artist. And you combine that with another person who is equally defined in their sense of self and being, but you're different. So my buddy, Daniel Blair and I, we get together sometimes, and we write stuff, and it's completely different from our own thing, but together we make something that's completely different from either of our own projects. And so I apart from my own artistry, I just love creating with people, who care. And people who are coming at it from a place of kindness and fun. So I love collaborations, and always just seeing what other people have to offer and bring to the table.
2: Mm-hmm. We're going to have to cut up for some music, but I just have one last question, very short question. What is your favorite color?
0: See, it's not actually blue like my hair, but it would be purple. I'm a big fan of purple. It's like elegant, but also kind of mysterious. You know what I mean?
1: That's a good way to put purple. Yeah. I've never thought of it like that.
2: It's always been for me purple, blue, and green. They've always been my top.
1: Yeah, I mean, I've heard purple is a royalty color, so.
2: It's actually blue royal. That's royal blue, but the purple is the second most royal.
1: Okay.
2: Close enough. We'll be listening to another one of your best friend's band named How to Live Without You, and we'll be right back.

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0: fall asleep, where do we go?
1: Well, welcome back. You just heard How to Live Without You by Your Best Friend's Band and Burr Friend by Billie Eilish.
2: So, I've got a question for you.
3: Absolutely.
2: Do you plan, because I remember you said that you started playing the classical piano when you were 3, correct?
3: Yeah, definitely.
2: So, and so far your music has been really upbeat, but do you plan on experimenting with music genres?
3: You know, absolutely. For those of you who just tuned in, I'm your best friend's favorite band, by the way. And I really appreciate you guys for having me on.
2: Mm-hmm.
3: Yeah, so a lot of my styles right now are very like keyboard based pop. And in my next single, it's definitely transitioning more into pop. And in the next ones in 2022, it's very going to be inspired by, you know, those big old 80s hits that, we all love that are coming back, you know, by The Weeknd and Dua Lipa. So it's going to have a lot more, synth inspired hooks, and you know, those big luscious drums. So I'm really, really excited for that coming out.
2: Mm-hmm.
3: It's really funny. You see, big artists whenever they drop an album or are touring that album, you know, they really like those songs, but at the same time, that's when they're also writing their next songs. And just inherently as a creative person, you're always super excited about the last song that you wrote. So I'm really proud of these two that I have out, but I just wrote the next ones that are going to be out, in, you know, in mid 2022. So I'm really, really, really excited about those.
2: That's more excited too then. Like, you just gave us that.
3: Heck yeah.
1: Oh, please. My paper. Where's my paper?
2: Right here. Another question I have for you is, want to explain all those post-it notes you have in the back?
1: If you can.
3: Oh, absolutely. Yeah. So, so I guess you guys can't see, listening at home, but on my wall, I have I call it my wall of stickies, my wall of songs. And so basically it's every song that I've ever written. And I did it during the pandemic because, you know, I feel like everybody had some dark days, in early 2020 in March and April times. And as a creative person, it can be kind of demotivating sometimes because you can't always see, the work that you do. You know, a lot of it is just in your head. And so I figured it would be a really cool thing to do to have like a physical representation of all the work I'm putting in and, you know, all the hours and the blood, sweat and tears type thing. And so on my wall, I currently have 191 songs that I have. And I told myself,
4: counting,
3: absolutely. Hey, that 89 and 91 were yesterday and today. So we're going to get to 200 soon. That's for sure.
2: We're going to need a countdown.
3: Like one of those chains for Christmas or
2: yes.
3: Whatever.
2: Oh, I know exactly what you're talking about. Like, you rub one paper off at a day.
3: Yeah, definitely.
2: That's a good idea. Didn't get to make one of those this year.
3: Oh, yeah, they're pretty fun.
1: A question I have is, do you have any siblings?
3: No, it's actually just me. Solo YOLO kind of guy.
1: But did you ever have anyone in your family ever, like, inspire your music or affect your music anyway?
3: Yeah, definitely. So that last song that you heard, How to Live Without You, that was actually about my mom. She actually passed away around 2 years ago. And so that was my love letter to her. You know, hopefully I can inspire some people, who are currently going through the grieving process to know that they're not alone and that, you know, these times, you know, they don't exactly get easier, but they do get better. And so I wrote it to hopefully inspire a message of healing across people that were going through similar things. So, you know, if you lost someone or just lost someone or know someone that lost someone, I just want everybody to know that it will get a little bit better.
2: Yeah, I didn't expect to get that deep that fast.
4: Let's let's lift up the moon, all right? Let's lift up the moon. So. I heard that you were talking about how you're a creative person and how, like, everything, like, you're really creative. So I was like, you know, looking at your name, Your Best Friend's Favorite Band. What made you, like, create that name? Like, what made you think of that name?
3: So my real name is Sam, and that's, you know, that's just not an artist name by any stretch. You know, you got like Katy Perry, you got Bruno Mars.
2: Stay tuned.
3: But I really wanted to do something different, and my favorite artists have always been the bands that kind of have those really intriguing names, you know, like Panic at the Disco, like, ooh, what's that? Like, yeah. Tame Impala, like, ooh, what's that? You know, I'm interested. And so I was sitting on the beach with my best friend at the time, trying to come up with some band names, and we were just going back and forth, and we weren't coming up with anything good. It was like Meat Slicer, you know, just stupid stuff. And so actually, it's something that he said to me. He said, I was annoyed, and he said, oh, that's all right. Like, you're my favorite band. Like, so whatever it is, that'll be good. And I was like, oh, that could be interesting. Like, your best friend's favorite band.
2: Yeah.
3: And so I also thought it'd be a really funny pitch to, like, to tell people, like, hey, I am actually your best friend's favorite band.
2: That
3: and they're
2: is,
3: like,
2: that,
3: oh, who is that? And I'll be like, it's your best friend's favorite band.
2: Like, do I need to explain anymore?
3: Yeah.
2: That's great. That's a good point.
3: Definitely. It's stupid, but we take life too seriously sometimes. We just need to have some fun.
2: Yeah.
4: Just let a little loose.
2: Yeah. You need it to be stupid. Little.
3: Absolutely.
2: Yeah.
1: A question that I have asked almost everyone I have encountered is, how do you like your potatoes, if you like potatoes?
3: Ooh, so...
4: This is a serious question before you answer.
3: Definitely in a fry setting, but not just any, like, crinkle cut, you know? I'm a big fan of some curly fries, if that's any way, especially like the Checkers Arby's kind.
1: Respectable.
3: That is a 100%. Chef's kiss, you know.
2: Okay, that's a good choice. Yeah, I've got some separate opinions, but curly fries are definitely.
3: What about yourself? Has anybody ever asked you?
1: Actually, I'm always the one that asks them because, like, ever since I was like 3 years ago, I've always been obsessed with just like. Just the general potato, just like ever since I was three, I literally ate potatoes raw. So in my defense, I was just like, I just grew up to be like that. But
3: potato queen over here.
1: I really like, just for some reason, the Chick-fil-A fries.
3: Mm, they are tasty, especially with that secret sauce. Mm-hmm. Can't beat it. You really can't.
2: Yeah.
3: I would love to like do a song. One day, like going through and trying like all the best French fries. Could be a fun YouTube video or something.
2: Oh my god, that'd be incredible.
1: Oh my god, just saying like all the different types of like potatoes. You could say the like, different cuisines, different like cultures it comes from. Oh my god, that'll be like
3: yeah.
1: Huge.
2: It sounds like one of those songs like your social science teacher would play for you.
1: Oh my god,
4: I'm gonna give you history about it.
1: It reminds me like 2 years ago of the country song that I sang.
2: Yes.
3: Yeah. It's like one of those videos that YouTube recommends to you at 3 in the morning, and you're like, I should probably go to bed.
2: That's a good point.
1: You see, it'll inspire someone.
2: Yeah.
1: It'll inspire someone to go to bed.
2: How do you come up with your songs? Like, do you just think of a lyric or like a beat? How do you usually?
3: So, something that I actually just realized yesterday, a lot of times people think you need to wait to be inspired, but there's this really great quote I like that says, I only write when I'm inspired, and it just so happens that I'm inspired every morning at 9 a.m. So it's really just about working on the craft and saying, okay, I'm going to write even though I'm not feeling like I really want to write right now. But I find that my best songs right now are where I really have something to say and it's just sitting in me for a little bit. And then some melody comes to me and I say, that's it. I need to do this right now. And it just, I find the right people and it comes out. And you know, it doesn't always work like that, but I find that my favorite songs that I've written, like these two, they've been in me for a while and I didn't quite know how to say them until I did. And I felt the pressure of that, you know, just those thoughts right off my shoulders. And it's honestly just more therapeutic for me than anything.
1: What made you want to dye your hair?
3: So I had just normal standard brown hair for all my life, but I actually, you know, I always see people with that, and I said I could never, you know, I could never do that. I could never pull it off. Then one day I was just thinking, why not? Like, how am I gonna spread a message of, like, you can be your own person and not be bogged down by societal expectations? And I'm doing that to myself.
2: Yeah.
3: So I said, one day, I'm just going to get blue hair and see what happens. And I love it, actually.
1: It looks good on you, so you don't have to say anything about it.
3: Thank you. I remember when I first got it done, I would, like, look in the mirror every morning and be like, who is that? And now I look at pictures of myself with brown hair, and I'm like, who is that? Which is the weirdest part for sure.
2: Yeah.
3: But, yeah, I feel like everybody in Nashville now knows me as blue hair guy. So maybe if your best friend's favorite band if that breaks up in a little bit, I could just go to blue hair guy.
2: Do you plan on trying any of the colors?
3: Maybe. I'll keep that a secret for now.
2: I mean, if your favorite color is purple, it'd be fitting.
3: Hey, who knows what could happen for a new album cycle. That's all I'm saying.
2: Yeah.
1: Anyways, we're going to move on to a quick song that's called Just That Type of Girl by Jennifer Hudson, and then we'll move right on.

0: welcome back. You just listened to Just That Type of Girl by Jennifer Hudson and Very Little Bit of Go by NCT Dream. Sadly, we're closing up on our time, and we only have like a few minutes left, so we have our special guest here, Sam from Your Best Fan's favorite band.
1: You guys are actually the first radio station I've been on in my life, so I just want to say thank you. This will, I'll always remember it. It'll always be really special for me. If you're a listener, if you want to stream those songs, they're everywhere on Spotify, Apple Music, Amazon. 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
2: I know, it's kind of hard to say goodbye now.
3: We've gotten so close. Like.
1: Yeah, I mean, we had talks about potatoes.
0: You see, like,
2: a couple more interviews, and maybe we'll be considered your best friends. So,
0: yeah. Well, thank you for being here. Thank you for coming to the show. You're always
1: totally
0: welcome
1: my pleasure.
0: Here.
1: Mm-hmm. Thank you, y'all.
0: Hi everyone, konnichiwa, dobro utro.
3: We're still here.
0: I'm gonna play the song we just missed.

0: list of you, boo. I'm just stuck in this trance, my only one is you. So let me do all the things that you want me to. Rub your back, leave that arch in my back, throw it back. Now you like it like that. Rub your back, leave that arch in my back, throw it back. Now you like it like that.
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2: By the changing climate, you know, we're seeing more flooding, the water is encroaching a little bit farther, you know, intense rainstorms are clogging up our drains more and more, where there are roads that are becoming impassable, lack of resiliency is creating sort of a

it's the Atlantic Ocean that is washing up on our shores, that the climate is changing, the sea level is rising, and our relationship with the ocean, therefore has to change.

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1: 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What's an important decision that you've made in your life? In this episode of Cruzando Fronteras, Ms. Gorham's English language learning class at East Boston High School answers this question. En este episodio de Cruzando Fronteras, la clase de Ms. Gorham de East Boston High School responde a esta pregunta.
2: Amilcar is 19 years old. He came here from El Salvador 2 years ago. He listens to watch TV and don't like the cold. He is going to talk about decision to move from Guatemala to the United States.
3: And my decision is I go to talk about decision to go to the United States. I come here from Guatemala 2 years old. When I was 17 years old, my circumstance for choice to come to the United States was a decision for high school. I don't know what to leave my friend in Guatemala. I play the drum in a band, and I love traveling with the for festival and Christmas. We get the food. I love the band because I got the travel with my friend and visited the world country. What I wanted to United States in order to study graduate and high school. My father and mother were already in United States. Then I lived my friend and my band friends and when we saw my brother to be her the mom and dad. I'm happy with my decision that I made for my father and mother. I am working hard on studying English. I miss my grandmother in Guatemala. I am my sister in Thompson. My recommendation is always to be good to your parents. 18 years older than my from El Salvador. He first come to the United States a year old. After high school, I like listening to music and like living in Boston because there are a lot of Spanish here. You don't know like the cold.
2: When I was 17 years old, had to make decision to come to United States from El Salvador. I had many problems in El Salvador with the gangs. My mom asking me if I want to come to United States. My brother already lived in Boston in my mom's trunk. I was be suffer if I come to live with him. I told her I would think about Strong would be better from that because right here you have more opportunities and less violence. Here I can study and stay in the school. I didn't want to leave my friends and my family, but I decision to come. I took that trip alone and I feel happy and sad at the same time. I was happy to see my brother, but I sad to leave my mom. Now I have been in Boston for a year, and I am used to being here. I'm pretty happy with my decision, but I miss living in El Salvador because my family is still there. You should always think hard about your decision because your future depends on them.

0: Hey, it's Boston. Today we're talking about Dimas life
1: and Walter life.
0: Dimas Tejada is from El Salvador. He is 17 years old and has been living in United States for 2 years. He likes to sleep after the school. He likes living in Boston because he likes the beach and the blue park. Dimas dreams of marrying his girlfriend in the future. Dimas' story is about coming to United States. He wants listeners to know that he always appreciates what life gives to him.
1: I decided to come to United States because I call too many things like go to high school, see my mom, and to see my younger sister. Now I go to the high school, live in a bigger house, and I with my family. I am happy with my decision because I live with my mom. She teaches me a lot. For example, she is very angry when I come late to the high school. She yells me. I learn my lesson. And I advise to listeners to never regret a choice, or at least try not to regret the choice you make. Walter Flores is 70 years old and was born in El Salvador. He came to the United States 2 years ago and he likes to play soccer. He likes to go to the park and to go shopping. In the future, he wants to be a professional soccer player.
0: Today I'm talking about the problems that I have because I did not take a good advice. There was a night in El Salvador when I was 15 years old. My friends asked me if I want to go to a party. I asked to my mom if I can go to the party that night, and she said, "You can't because there are really bad people. You don't know what kind of people are in there. You don't know

0: if they are gangs or criminal. I was thinking about my mom's advice. One reason to say no, I will not go to the party because it's bad, because there are bad people. One positive reason to say yes, I will go to this party because one, my friends were going, and two, I like to party. So I decided to go to the party because my friends keep asking me. When I was at the party, some people start fighting, and in the middle of the fight was my friend. I turned to take him outside, but the police come and they took me because they thought that I was the boy who made the problems, and they took me to prison. And the next day, my mom came to get me out. I feel so bad for my mom because she told me not go to the party, and she was right. There was bad people there, are, and I saw what happened. But now when somebody told me, hey, Walter, let's go to the party, I thinking about the last party, and I say no. This bad decision helped me make good decision about my life.
1: Good afternoon, buena tarde. Do you know that Aspira is a cool place to chill and do homework? 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You can come whenever you want to, Monday to Friday from 2 p.m. to 6 p.m. at Ape on 50 Meridian Street below the post office. Thank you. And vengan rápido. Ustedes saben que Aspira es un lugar para divertirse y hacer tareas. 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Ven Aspira el lunes a viernes de las 2 a las 6 de la tarde. La dirección es 50 Meridian Street, abajo de la oficina de los carteros.
2: Hi, my name is Gabriel. I'm introducing Kevin. He's 18 years old. He's from El Salvador. He came to the United States 2 years ago. When he's not in the school, he likes to work. He likes the city, but he doesn't like the snow. His dream is to become a president. His story is about becoming a gang member. The difficult choice that I made was traveling to Boston. I came to Boston from El Salvador because my grandfather was killed by a gang member. I was scared. My grandmother didn't want me to leave El Salvador because she wanted me to stay in the church, but I didn't want to because I was really scared that they would kill the whole family. Now that I live in Boston, I feel good and happy, also because I'm safe in this country. I guess it is because in this country we have some opportunity that we don't have in El Salvador.

0: Hello, my name is Andrea Solares. I am talking about Jamie's from El Salvador. She was 18 years old. When she came to the United States, she likes the eating food and playing soccer. After school, she likes living in Boston and learning a new language. And she likes the parks and the beach. But she doesn't like the cold. She wants to be a secretary someday. And her decision narrative is about when she comes to the United States.
1: Hello, my name is Jamie. I'll talk about my story. My mom left me when I was 3 years old in El Salvador because she needed to come to the United States with my daddy. She wanted to give me things that I need and help me with my studies. She left me with my aunt, my dad's sister, who taught me a lot of things. She gave me good advice and taught me to be a good person. When I made the decision to come to the United States, I feel sad but also happy because I know my parents and I want to be together like a family. But also feel sad because I live my own in El Salvador. One decision that I made when I had to come to or not to the United States because I was thinking about whether or not it would be good influence. I said yes to this decision because I want to know my parents. After I made my choice, I missed my country, El Salvador, and my family. I agree because now I know my parents and I am happy with this decision. I can have the advice for the people that is happening the same thing to have opportunities. Don't waste, because this opportunity is not always possible.
2: Hello, my name is James. I am talking about Andrea Rodas from Guatemala. She was 16 years old. When she came to the United States, she likes to eat food after school and go out with her friends. She likes living in Boston because she is meeting new friends and learning a new language. She doesn't like how cold it is here. Her dream for the future is become a forensic scientist. Her story is about her decision to come to the United States.
0: My name is Andrea Solares. I live in Guatemala with my grandmother and my brothers. My love with them was very good. Now I feel bad because my decision was very difficult and I didn't want to leave my brothers and my grandmother alone. When I come to the United States, I didn't want to come and I felt bad because I did not want to leave my family, but I want to be with my parents and miss them a lot. I say yes because I miss my parents and want to see them, but I was sorry to leave in Guatemala. When I go to on the plane, I feel very nervous and afraid. I feel bad because I want to mourn. I had many emotions. I was happy because I will see my parents. And when I arrived in Boston, the first thing I saw was my parents. I didn't not know what to do, but then my parents took me to eat at a restaurant called La Hacienda. I got in the car and started to see the buildings. I was in Julie and the weather was warm, neither cold nor hot. The next day, my mom took me to buy clothes, and when we go to a house, we went out with my dad and to the street and saw many beautiful things. The park, the flowers, smelled very good, and I felt very good. And here in Boston, I don't work. In Guatemala, I feel better in my country. It's more fun. And here is a feel a little better in my house because I don't do much, only watch TV.

0: My name is Jose, and I'm going to introduce you to Elizabeth. She's 18 years old. She is from El Salvador. She comes to United States 1 year ago. She like sleep in like a summer in Boston. She doesn't like it like the winter. She dreams about having good skills in English in the future. She is going to talk about her decision to come to United States.
1: Hello, I'm Elizabeth. I'm going to talk a little bit about my life. Many thoughts cross in my mind. Decision that I have to choose. Maybe my life will change or not, but you have to start with one step forward. It doesn't matter what happens. You have to create your goals and follow them. Leaving my family in El Salvador. My life before I come to this beautiful country was working out of my home in another place so far from the city where I have lived with my nice family. My life was like a cocoon that was in the process of sprouting wings, and I will become a butterfly to take flight far away from my family and continue with the battle for what I want. There were many circumstances, but one was they wanted to study. My parents didn't know what to school, and for them it was very hard to find a job that could help pay for study. I made the choice to come to the United States in order to help my parents to have opportunities like study here and learning new language. The moment was difficult, but I made my decision. I thought that I could leave my family. I could know when I could see them again. It was thinking about beautiful moments that happened with my family. Also, to thinking about how I could hear more opportunities in United States, like study, working, and good free country where the people have freedom of speech, religion. I could say yes, and my final decision was saying yes because I want to continue my studies. Finally, I'm here, fighting for what I want, and like this nice Boston city, the weather is nice, and there are so many places where I can hang out with my family or friends. I feel happy to be here with my aunt and uncle. I'm going to introduce Jose. He's 18 years old. He's from Guatemala and left there 2 years ago to come to the United States. He likes to hang out with his friends and like the snow, but he doesn't like wake up in the early on the weekends to go to work. In the future, he wants to become a doctor. The decision that he will share on the radio is about leaving his family.
0: When I leave my country, my life was so very good. I live in Guatemala with my mom, my two little and old sister. And I was working in the car mechanic with my uncle, my mom's cousin. I made this choice to come to the United States because I feel the opportunity will change my life completely. My mom asked me if I want to come to the United States, and I didn't need to think about it twice, just once. Now I feel like it's been the best decision ever made in my life. The life of my mom, my two sisters, and me is completely changed. My advice is never give up on things, on your dreams. Always get it done.

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5: Okay. Hi, my name is Kelly, and I am introducing Mariela González. She was born in Honduras and come here last September when she was 13 years old. She likes to play soccer in her free time. She likes living in Boston because she likes the Latin people, but she doesn't like the climate because it's so cold. Her dreams for the future is to become a lawyer. Her story is about her decision to escape school with her friends.
6: Once I had decided to come to school or escape with my friends, I chose to go with my friends to the park. That was really fun, but later I thinking about that was really said a bad decision that I didn't came to school. My friend told me a tool came to school and I say yes. I never thought I will do this. I was scared but at the same time excited. The negative thing about this choice is that I lied to my mom. The positive thing was I that cool to came to school that day and I will be fun. But now I know that was bad. The result of my bad decision is that my teacher called my mom and tell her that I didn't came to school when my mom asked me that you didn't came to school. Oh, she was very angry and I was so scared. The consequence are my mom was angry with me. She thought I will never do another thing like this. My advice about this, don't escape to school because you're lying to your mom and your mom is going to be angry. And you know the truth of with your family. Later, they didn't know if you are telling the truth or you are lying.
7: Good morning. My name is Mariela. I am introduced Kelly. Kelly is 18 years old, and she was born in Salvador. She came to the United States in April. After school, she likes to sleep and go to the shopping. She likes the positive things that Boston has that the other country doesn't. But she doesn't like that she has to work very hard. In the future, she wants to be a nurse. Her narrative is about her decision to live here or in El Salvador. She wants to people know what difficult was that decision.
5: Come to this country, my decision. My life was good. We had economic difficult, but I was good and happy together with my family in my country, El Salvador. There, my life was so different because there my only job was study and just that. But between everything, I living happy with my mom and my little brother. I was studying to become nurse and I was living my dream. But I have other dream lights coming here. The curious thing is that I never thought that I would travel to this country. I never had dreams like having a house or a car. But then on March 10, 2016, my mom asked me, "Do you want to travel to the United States?" After my mom asked me if I wanted to make the trip, I thought about my friends, my study, my dream. But in my head, I knew it that here I will become a better person. I will get more education and I will have a better future. And then I give my answer to my mother. Maybe I could have said no because I want to be nurse there in my country. But now I know that here I can also study and can become a nurse. My final decision was, yes, I want to go to the United States. I say yes because here I know that I will have more opportunities and better life. After my answer, my mom called my uncle to plan the trip and I packed my backpack. with all the things that I will need in the trip, because I knew that would be a long and hard trip. Finally, I left my country at March 15, 2016. After 1 month and a few days, I arrived to the International Logan Airport of Boston, Massachusetts. It was the 1:30 a.m. of April 19, 2016. In that moment, I start my life here. Now that I am here, I am so happy with my family around me, and I feeling so good about my decision because now I have a better life and everything is different. Now I have more opportunities and I can do something with my life, like learning a new language. My advice for everyone is to always think hard about your choice or decision, because by saying yes or no, you can change your life.
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10: My name is Mauricio. I am 2 years old. He is 16 years old and come to the United States from the Dominican Republic. 1 year ago, he liked eating pizza with his friend after school and going to the movies. He doesn't like the snow in Boston. His decision story is about coming to the United States.
11: Decision to come to the United States, live in the Dominican Republic, is good because everybody both speak English, speak Spanish, speak English. Like my school and the people in my country, the Dominican Republic is living and with house with father and uncle and my cousin. Because decision to come to the United States, I want to have better future, want to go to university. I like to the United States, live here with my father. Boston is beautiful city and school fine, good because meet new friends and the United States, the world think about the beginning. And the United States is worrying about having to go back to my country. My name is Eury. I go to the introduce Mauricio. He is 19 years old and he's from Colombia. He wants to be in Boston for 1 year. He likes to exercise. I go to the gym. He likes the Blue Park, but he don't like now. He wants to finish school and fusion. He will sure, and the radio his decision to start going to the new school.
10: I have experienced so many things in my life. I have lost sometimes because of a stupid decision, and good things have happened to me too. However, I have had them. Now I am learning that fear is the company that can help or betray is making its go backward or prevent or from moving forward and so the answer is simple. You have to continue to go forward. You have to have goals and visualize where you want to reach. That is the moment when all your decision begins to work. Yo he experimentado muchas cosas en mi vida. 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

0: His name is Omar. He have 18 year old. He come here from El Salvador 18 year ago. He working around and he like the park. He want to be a doctor and he miss El Salvador. He is going to talk about his decision to live in El Salvador to come to the United States.
1: My story is about I miss El Salvador. I say I miss El Salvador because I miss my little brother and my uncle. When I think about they, I ask my mom. She told me, "Don't worry, next year Fernando will be with you, papi." I say, "Okay, my mom, I can't wait." My difficult decision was leaving my brother, my little brother. Sometimes I call Fernando Abrego, and when he asks me back, I feel so good. Thank you for your attention. His name is Henry, and he 17 years old. He comes to El Salvador 1 year ago. He like to play soccer and go to the park and the beach. He don't like cold. He wants to come a big doctor. This going to talk about this decide to live in El Salvador.
0: My story is about leaving my country. I like my life before when I was in El Salvador. I like to play soccer with my friends because they were very fun. I like to eat pupusa with my family. I made the decision to come to the United States because I want to be with my mom and my sister. That was my choice to come to here because I can study and I feel very happy because I am learn many more things. When I made my decision, I feel happy because I want to be with my mom and my sister. I think that my decision was very good. I feel very happy with my family.
2: La cumbia de la banda cartagenera. 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
1: When I left El Salvador by Nancy Pineda, my life was very good. I liked El Salvador with my mom, my dad, my brother and my coach. I went out with my friends. While live poverty and so I made the choices to come work to the United States. My parents is asking my I wanted a better life but in different country. I didn't want to leave my family and my grandmother and my friend, but I want to continue students to have the best future. I finally decided to help studying and to help my mom and my sister. I said goodbye my part. I am happy because I am experiencing new thing. My advice to my sister is that you need to have